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6: Play. From the Sky News Centre at 5, tributes are being paid to the best-selling author and former Conservative politician Geoffrey Archer, who's died at the age of 86. He sold more than 300 million books worldwide, but his political career was overshadowed by scandal and a prison sentence for perjury. Kemi Badenoch says his death is a huge shock, while Nadeem Zahawi remembers an extraordinary human being. Political commentator Daisy McAndrew says Archer was a larger-than-life figure.
7: He was somebody who could open doors, incredibly popular, incredibly accomplished, hundreds of millions of books sold, and just an extraordinary person who lived his life profiting from fiction, but also a lot of his own personal life seemed to be quite fictional as well.
6: Donald Trump says a specific security threat was behind the withdrawal of US bombers from RAF Fairford. The Pentagon's confirmed a dozen aircraft have now returned safely to America from the Gloucestershire base. Fairford was at the centre of a suspected terror plot last month, which the US president suggested could be linked to Iran. He told reporters the bombers had to be moved.
8: I mean, they didn't fly out by accident. There were some threats, and rather than tempting the enemy, we'll capture the enemy and beat the enemy, but why should we leave him there? So we moved him around a little bit, not very far.
6: The Conservatives are promising a British version of Israel's Iron Dome if they win the next election. The party says up to £10 billion would be spent on the missile and drone defence system. Students in France are calling for a national day of protest today over what they say is chronic underfunding of education. Demonstrators have been spreading across the country. Labour support has risen to its highest level since January 2025, according to the latest YouGov poll for Sky News and The Times. The party is up 3 points to 27%, 5 points ahead of Reform, with the Conservatives on 20%. And Northern Ireland remains unbeaten in the Nations League, but they were held to a goalless draw by Georgia at Windsor Park. That's the latest. I'm Daisy Steele.
9: It's Gaydio, and I'm kicking off with a new music from Josh Baker. It's called My Place. Gaydio!

I can imagine that's probably a good track for you if you go to the gym. For me, I just look at her and it starts to make me sweat. That's Melanie C with Sweat. My name's Nat Evans. This is Early Breakfast on Gaydio. I've got Britney Spears on the way with that big hit from hers. Oops, I Did It Again. Right now, though...

0: Before you go, there's something I want you to have.
1: Oh, it's beautiful. But wait a minute, isn't this...
0: Yeah, yes it is.
1: But I thought the old lady dropped it into the ocean in the air.
0: Well, baby, I went down and got it for you.

M&EK with Oh No, All the Boys. 20 past five, and it's Tuesday morning. I hope you were good. Hope you had a good Monday. And I hope you are ready and raring for work today. I love the fact that I finish work at 7 a.m. It's quite lucky, isn't it? My name's Nat Evans. This is Early Breakfast on Gaydio. Beyonce's on the way with Break My Soul. But here's a bit of Karen Harding with Say Something.

0: It's Tuesday morning, it's Gaydio, this is Early Breakfast, and it is 5.30, and before 6am, I've got a big hit from Cher for you. Ariana Grande's on the way as well, BB Rexha next, Zara Larsson, David Guetta with On My Love. Morning.
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Sunday with Petal. My name's Nat Evans. It's just coming up to 6:15. And I just realised that I forgot to tell you yesterday about my weekend. I said I was going to, but I didn't actually get there. Didn't really have many plans. And then obviously, you know when that happens and you don't really do much. And then all of a sudden you've got a busy weekend. Well, first of all, went to see Verity at the cinema with my two friends. Oh my God, it is so good. First of all, I would recommend reading the book first, because that's what I did, because you can kind of relate and you know what's coming. So I knew when Anne Hathaway and Dakota Johnson were going to snog on the screen, because I remembered it from the book. It's a proper thriller. It's one of those that you come out and you don't know. You don't know if she did or if she didn't. It's very good. Go and check it out, trust me.

KTB and Jax Jones, The Last Day of Summer. So I was just telling you about my Friday night when I went to the movies to see Verity, which once again I thoroughly enjoyed going to see it. Saturday, didn't really have any plans. My mate and neighbour, Gay Kev, came down. We had a few drinks, we were chatting, and then another mate knocked on the door, so she came in, ended up cooking dinner for everybody. Very, very unplanned. But you know what? They are the best weekends, in my opinion. My name's Nat. Here's Jazzy. This is Get This Started. Are you listening to Gaydio?

0: Jonas Blue, Edge of Desire, this is Gaydio. It's Tuesday morning. It's the 6th of October already. You're hanging out with me and Nat Evans. I'm going to get your latest news on. And then let's have a chat about two new TV shows that are on telly at the moment that I am loving. Gaydio.
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9: From the Sky News Centre at 6. Jeffrey Archer has died at the age of 86 after a career which spanned both best-selling novels and Westminster. The former Conservative MP sold more than 300 million books, but his political life was repeatedly overshadowed by controversy. He was jailed for 4 years in 2001 for perjury and perverting the course of justice. Our chief political correspondent John Craig says his career had its fair share of scandals.
10: The ebullient, charismatic, larger-than-life Jeffrey Archer. Some will say he was a rogue, given all the scandals and scrapes he got into during his life. As I say, served in prison for perjury.
9: The Tories are promising a new multi-billion pound Iron Dome defence system if they win the next general election. The Shadow Defence Secretary will say at the party conference later the £10 billion project would protect the UK from missile and drone attacks. Donald Trump says the security threat was behind the decision to withdraw US bombers from RAF Fairford. The US president claims he knows who was responsible, but hasn't given further details. The Children's Burns Trust says it's seen a 260% rise in burn injuries linked to cheap squishy toys. Trading Sanders has seized thousands of unsafe products after they were found to contain harmful chemicals. Sue Bozeman from the Children's Burns Trust says the injuries can be extremely serious.
11: They tend to be a combination of heat, if it's been heated in the microwave, and chemical from the substance that leaks out of them. And it's often onto hands because they're holding them, and then faces because they're looking at them. So the burn injuries tend to be quite deep, and they can unfortunately lead to lifelong scarring.
9: Northern Ireland remain unbeaten in the Nations League after they were held to a goalless draw by Georgia at Windsor Park. They're still top of their group. And a suit worn by Daniel Craig as James Bond in Skyfall is expected to fetch up to £40,000 at auction. The Tom Ford outfit was worn during the film's opening chase sequence in Istanbul. That's the latest. I'm Imani Rana.
0: It's Tuesday morning, 6 a.m, and it is Gaydio. Freemasons are on the way for you with Love on My Mind, but here's Sonny Vadira and Becky Hill. Say something.

Sabrina Carpenter and Madge, Bring Your Love. This is Gaydio. 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

It's a good feeling. It's just gone 20 past six and it is Tuesday morning. It's the 6th of October already. Now, before the news, I said let's have a chat about two new TV shows that are out at the moment. The first one that I've fallen in love with is War. It's on Sky and it's a courtroom drama about a film star that is married to a very successful, like, I don't know, he's some kind of successful tech guy. It stars Dominique West and Sienna Miller. You've got to check it out. There's only one thing I don't like about it, and that is there's only one episode a week. I find that painful. They're supposed to bring them all out in one go nowadays. I mean, that's what we like, isn't it? We like to literally just binge a series. Anyway, if you haven't seen it yet, get on it. It's very good. You know when something's good, when immediately it grasps you? Well, it's one of them.

0: obviously. That is Lady Gaga and Doechii with a Runway from the TV, well, the movie, Devil Wears Prada 2. Get your words out now. This is Gaydio. It's 6:30. It's Tuesday morning. And before 7 a.m, I'm going to play you some Rihanna. I got Sam Smith's new one, which is very good. It's called Oh Mother. Miley is on the way as well. But next, Nathan Dorr, Ella Henderson, 21 Reasons on Gaydio. Gaydio!
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It's good, isn't it? I absolutely love it. Sam Smith, Oh Mother. And this is Gaydio. Hello and good morning now. October is here. And what better way to mark it than taking part in some Oktoberfest celebrations? And we know somewhere that's going big for the occasion. Freight Island in Manchester are putting on a mega Bavarian beer hall party at the moment, which includes drag, DJs and live performances. We couldn't resist being part of the festivities, so we've teamed up with them, with Freight Island, to get you there. You could bag a whopping 6 tickets for you and your mates, plus £300 to spend at the bar for the second weekend of Freight Island Presents Oktoberfest. Over on our Insta at Gaydio, tap on the pin post, follow the instructions for your chance to win. Good luck.

Milky with Just The Way You Are. It's just gone 10 to 7. So I want to talk to you about my other TV programme that I am loving at the moment. I'm pretty sure you probably watched it. Celebrity Traitors Season 2. Oh my goodness, it is so good, isn't it? Apparently, 9 million of us watched it. Again, annoying, because it's only on Thursday and Friday nights. This just isn't fair. It's that good. I mean, it's better than Love Island, and Love Island's on 5 days a week. So, Claudia, can you have a word? We want Celebrity Traitors Monday to Friday every week, please, because it is that good.

0: Out by Joel Curry. I mean, do you remember 2020 when we could finally go out? Everyone was like, I'm going out, out, can't believe it. Anyway, that's the last one from me for today. Don't go anywhere. Dave Cooper's up next with Gaydio Breakfast. Have a wonderful Tuesday and I will catch you tomorrow. Bye.
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9: Play. From the Sky News Centre at 7. Geoffrey Archer has died suddenly at the age of 86 after a career spanning politics and publishing. The former Conservative MP went on to sell more than 300 million books worldwide. Political commentator Adam Bolton says Archer was one of the most colourful figures in British public life.
10: Love him or hate him, it's undoubtedly the case that Geoffrey Archer added to the gaiety of the nation. You know, incredible career, starting out as a politician, never really quite certain about the public details of his autobiography, where he came from.
9: The Tories are pledging £10 billion to create a national missile and drones defence system if they return to power. The so-called Britannia Shield would provide interceptor missiles similar to the one in Israel. A mother's warning parents about the dangers of cheap, squishy toys after one exploded in her son's face. The gel-filled sensory toys have soared in popularity, but concerns are growing about some cheaper versions containing unsafe chemicals and choking hazards. The Children's Burns Trust says it's seen a 260% rise in injuries linked to the toys. Jordana Bevan's son suffered an eye injury.
11: We washed it all out and he seemed fine. He was back playing and he seemed happy, to be honest. But then it was when he woke up in the morning where he had extremely swollen eyes, couldn't open them, very scared, and obviously realised then that it's a lot more serious.
9: Donald Trump says the decision to remove all US bomber aircraft from RAF Fairford in Gloucestershire was in response to a specific threat. The base was at the centre of a suspected terror plot last month. Luke Littler's hopes of a unique darts double were ended with a semi-final defeat at the World Youth Championship. The two-time world champion was edged out 6-5 by fellow Englishman Cam Crabtree. And the Royal Botanic Gardens in Kew has launched a public fundraising appeal to save the historic palm house and its tropical plant collection. The Victorian glasshouse has stood there since the 1840s. That's the latest. I'm Imani Rana.
12: Ricky, Ricky, babes, it's just gone 2 minutes past seven on your Tuesday morning, 6th of October. Welcome along, babes. I'm Dave, it's Gaydio Breakfast. We've got Ginger M on the show today. Queerly Beloved continues with the Bra Gals. Got Time Hop back to 2015. We're talking about being late this morning.

Welcome along to Tuesday morning, my darling. Road Traders and Danny Minogue setting you off. How are you going? It's just gone 7:05. I'm doing pretty well, actually. Thanks for asking. Yeah, I woke up even earlier than I normally do. Do you know what's weird? Has this ever happened, actually? You know when you end up getting up earlier, or you do something and then you talk to a mate and you realise they've just done exactly the same thing? I got a message on WhatsApp from one of my best mates. And I was like, hey, you're up a bit earlier, aren't you? I said, yeah, I just woke up randomly before my alarm. I said, me too. Like a good hour or something like that before my alarm. And he's like, that's weird, isn't it? And I'm like, yeah. Spooky season, isn't it? I mean, we are in October. How are you doing this morning? Hopefully your morning's got off to a bright and breezy start. Lovely show lined up. We've got Ginger M on the show, stopping by. She's got a new EP out, The Broad's Way. She's going to be talking about that. We've got Time Hop. Queerly Beloved continues. It's back this week. We've got the Bro Gals from Glasgow talking about the things that make their life queer and fabulous. And I need to talk to you about being late. But first, a quick mention to the big rumour mill that's going on with J-Lo, who's reportedly been approached and is in deep talks to do her first full-length UK performance in 15 years at none other than Brighton and Hove Pride. Very excited if that is going to be the case, that J-Lo turns up to Preston Park in 2027. I mean, that event's been getting bigger and bigger each year. A source said that she'd be the perfect headliner. They're just working out schedules. J-Lo at Brighton and Hove Pride next year remains to be seen. Morning, it's G.

0: Dirty Harsh coming at you strong with the brand new music this Tuesday morning. How you going? I'm David's Gadio Breakfast. Yeah, I've got a question for you. Are you late fairly often, or are you a punctual Patsy? I don't know why I call Patsy. My cat's called Patsy. I saw this video of Jane McDonald. She is doing a cruise, shockingly. And she was obviously on the ship, and people arrive in different ways to a cruise ship. A lot of the time they come on a big coach, you know, it's a big group. And she was there to greet some of the passengers who weren't arriving on time.
1: There's another bus now. I mean, look at time. We should have set off 10 minutes ago.
2: Come on, get on. Get on the ship. Hiya. Time to call this.
0: That's so Yorkshire. It's honestly, it reminds me of, time to call this. Turning up to the, you wouldn't want to be late with Jane McDonald, Dwayne, would you? We got us chatting yesterday, actually, in the Gadio Orifice, about if being late is okay to accept, you know, or is it just like a no-go, you know, whether it's with your friends or like on a date or something. I think the general consensus was like, 5-10 minutes is all right. But then if you're going to be any later than that, or any later than, like, say, 5 minutes, you've got to let them know. I mean, that's in today's world. You know, imagine when there was no mobile phones. You couldn't do that. You were just late. How many of those 90s films did people get stood up because they couldn't get to a payphone? It was a really terrible time. We were out there surviving in the dating world. You think it's hard now with the apps and whatnot? Think about what it's like without a mobile phone. So, lateness. Are you a late person? I mean, I am quite terrible, but most of my friends are, so we kind of get away with it. If they are over 10 or 15 minutes, it is usually a case of...
2: Time to call this!
0: Tell me on the WhatsApp, what is the etiquette for being late? Are you a serial late arriver? Or are you very, very punctual, and is it very important to you? Let's get into it. Tell me on the WhatsApp,

0: Are you a late person or do you love to arrive on time?
1: Time to call this!
0: Jane McDonald doesn't like it if you're late, I know that much. Tell me on the WhatsApp, 0330 048 400. Yeah, thanks, Duck Egg. Whilst you do that, I'm going to put this on for you. Brand new music from Joseph. It's called Separate. Separate. It's called that. And I really love this. And we're hopefully going to catch up with Joseph later this week. So make sure you're listening on the Gadio app and watching out on the socials at Gadio to find out when he's going to be popping up. In the meantime, listen to his gorgeous tune, Separate by Joseph.

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1: Party in the park, party in the bush, party under the bridge, party at the restaurant, party at the club, party in the day, party in my house, party on the way to the party.

Party in the day, party in my house, party on the way to the party at the park, party in the bush, party under the bridge, party at the restaurant, party at the club, party in the day, party in my house, party on the park, party in the bush, party under the bridge, party at the restaurant, party at the club, party in the day, party in my house, party on the way to the

0: Right, I'm sorry, this is weird. So, I woke up about an hour early this morning and my mate messaged me on WhatsApp and I was like, you're up early? He's like, yeah, I woke up like really early before my alarm. And I'm like, all right, that's weird, isn't it? Must be something in the air. Listener Matt has messaged me. He said, oh my God, Dave, I woke up an hour early too. What's going on? Babes, we really are in spooky season. I don't know what's going on. Do let me know if... Right, that's enough of that. Do let me know if you woke up early this morning. I feel like we need to get to the bottom of this. The mystery continues. Right, in the meantime, we've got this to do. We're going back in time through the medium of music, sweetheart. We go anywhere between 1985 and 2020. I pick a couple of tunes. You decide which one you want to hear before 8 a.m. in the morning. Before 8 a.m. in the morning, is it too early for Tech House? I say no. So I've gone for two Tech House bangers from 2015 this morning. SKT, don't take me away. Banger! A little bit more from the Gadio Weekend Vault. That one's called Low Frequency by Denny. One of my favourites, actually. Still like to play it in the club every now and again. You probably might not have heard of it, but it's where I like to challenge you a little bit in the morning. Think, oh, do I want something new? Do I want something different I might not have heard before? Well, you're probably going to get it this morning. Go into the Instagram story at Gadio. SKT's Take Me Away or Denny's Low Frequency. The choice is yours. I'll do the winner before 8 a.m. I'm going to do some of your shouts as well. Kitty Rose is on the way with the latest, gayest and greatest headlines. I've got some Ariana Grande and a throwback from Calvin Harris next.
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10: With the latest, I'm Kitty Rose Gilhart. Former politician turned best-selling author Jeffrey Archer has died suddenly aged 86. His publisher HarperCollins says he passed away suddenly and peacefully at home on Monday. Archer's political career was marred by scandal and a prison sentence for perjury. The Tories are pledging £10 billion to create a national missile and drones defence system if they return to power. The so-called Britannia Shield would provide interceptor missiles similar to the one in Israel. Queer culture hub Boys Boys Boys have claimed Meta has restricted their social media account and threatened to protest outside its UK HQ if the decision is not overturned. The London Gallery Cafe, which hosts events celebrating the LGBTQ plus community, announced the news on Instagram. In the caption, they questioned whether Meta is scared of art, queer and culture. A 260% increase in burn victims related to fake squishy toys has been reported since last year. The Children's Burn Trust says injuries are often seen on hands and the face and can lead to lifelong scarring.
3: Yeah, so we've seen a really significant increase in injuries, in burn injuries from these squishy toys that have been flooded on the market. Really, really popular with small children, kind of the school-age children. And one of the kind of social media influences is to pop them in the microwave, which changes the consistency of them, makes them obviously very hot. And then when you play with them, sometimes they burst, and then you get that hot fluid, which is a sticky gel, splashing out onto their hands and face, causing a really nasty burn injury, but also it has the addition of being a chemical inside as well, so you get a chemical injury as well. Gives really nasty, deep burn injuries, often to the hands and face.
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10: Today in Manchester, you will see a cloudy day for the most part, with patchy spells of rain around. It will turn drier later in the day and the odd brighter spell will develop in places, with highs of 18 degrees. For Gaydio, I'm Kitty Rose Gilhart.
0: Thanks, Kitty Rose. It's just gone 7:33 on your Tuesday morning, 6th of October. Job for you. Get onto our Instagram story at Gaydio. Tech House Bangers, which would be playing on a Tuesday morning. DJ SKT's Take Me Away on Denny's Low Frequency. Go vote. I'll do the

well. We're going to do that shortly. But let me tell you about this. We've teamed up with Tesco to bring you Beyond the Label. It's a brand new three-part podcast series that explores themes around inclusion, coming out, and the rich history of the LGBTQ plus community. Latest episode's out now, celebrates Coming Out Day, which is, I think that's coming up soon, isn't it? You'll hear the team discuss the importance of showing up as your authentic self and how that authenticity is powerful. Talk about how there's no right way to come out as well. God, we've all got different stories, haven't we? I know I have. I think I went out and then went back in. If that's possible. As well as the role of colleagues at work in supporting their queer peers at work. So if you want to listen to that podcast, get to the Gaydio app or search for Tesco Presents Beyond the Label. Wherever you get your podcasts, just having a little chuckle at coming out of the closet and then going back in. I mean, we chuckle, but it's not that funny. You got to laugh, haven't you? Right, okay, we'll do the results of Time Hop. If you still want to vote on that, two Tech House bangers, SKT, Take Me Away, or Denny's Low Frequency, which should I play before 8 a.m.? Go and vote on the Instagram story at Gaydio. Got that latest Sugar Babes after this throwback from Express 2.

0: upcoming and they're going on tour in March next year, Sugar Babes and Ghost. It's your Tuesday morning, 6th of October, playing that for listener Andy. We're talking about being late this morning and what's the acceptable amount of time you can probably be late for before you have to call ahead.
1: Time to call this!
0: It's Shane McDonald getting angry at some cruise passengers for turning up late. Don't want to turn up late for cruising, especially not if Jane's in charge. Captain Jane. Andy says, I go on coach trip holidays and the rule is this. If you arrive 15 minutes early to the coach, you're early. If you arrive on time, you're late. And if you arrive after the time expected, then they're gone. So I always use that rule for coach holidays in the rest of my life. So that's a fancy fine to follow, I suppose. Except at parties, when I want to make an entrance. Oh, you gay. By gay, I mean fabulous. That's so gay, I love it. Right, okay, we've got the results of this now. Going back in time to 2015, and I don't know why, I just went really like full, you know, proverbials to the wall, as it were. Tech House Tuesday, I'm calling it. Two bangers from 2015. You've been voting on these. SKT, DJ SKT, featuring Ray, not Ray Ray. It's R-A-E. Take me away. I still love this. Denny and Low Frequency. Which one's it going to be? The results are in. OMG. Close than I thought, but not that close. 70% of you voted for this as your winner for 2015. Banger. Gotta do one of these.

Please take me away on this morning's, I'm going to call it, Tech House Tuesday. Thanks to Harvard, Marco, Liana, Alessandro, Alexander, Wayne, Maximiliano, Sophie, Francois, Judith, Mark. Loads of people voting for that one. And let's find out when we're going back to tomorrow. Right. Oh, I'm looking at the wrong screen. Hang on a minute. I'm meant to be looking at my time machine. Come on, Dave. Come on, look sharp, love. Right. We're going back to the year. Oh, yeah, that's nice, yeah. But I'm a Cheerleader. Apparently that film was released in cinemas. Do you know what that... I don't know that. I'm going to have to talk to... I'm going to talk to the Gadio Breakfast researchers. I don't know what that film is. Queer as Folk came out, though, in this year. And the character of Hayley Cropper joined Coronation Street in 1999. So we'll do two tracks from that year tomorrow morning for Wednesday. Here's Ray, the Ray with a Y, though.

0: Tuesday morning, babes. Come on, up and at 'em if you've just joined us.
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0: Talking about lateness, listen to Chris messaged in as well saying, lateness drives me up the wall. Surely 5 minutes is all right before you have to call and say I'm running late. Also, really weird thing happening this morning, by the way. I woke up like an hour before my alarm. So did my mate who messaged me in the morning. Listener Chris also woke up an hour earlier. And also, listener Matt as well. I feel like there's something going on in the air. Did you wake up a bit earlier than you should have done this morning? I really need to get to the bottom of this. Let me know on the WhatsApp, 0330 048 400. We've got the girls from Bra Gals on this morning's Queerly Beloved, this week's Queerly Beloved. Ginger M on the show as well. She's got an EP out called The Broadsway. We're going to be talking about that. And got tunes on the way. After Kitty Rose Gilhart on the Gadio News Desk, we've got Madonna and Charlie XCX and Lily Allen.

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0: with the latest I'm Kitty Rose Gilhart. It's understood the US Air Force removed its bombers from RAF Fairford because of a new threat at the Gloucestershire base. Two officials who spoke to NBC said they were warned of a possible Iranian-linked drone attack. Six men were arrested and bailed after a suspected terror plot at the base last weekend. Sky's US correspondent Mark Stone says it shows how conflict is changing.
1: We're in a new age of warfare, asymmetric warfare, where an airbase in the English countryside is now the front line of a war far, far away. Planes deep inside bases, thousands of miles from conflict zones, are suddenly vulnerable because of drones.
0: Novelist and politician Lord Geoffrey Archer has died at the age of 86. His publisher says his death was sudden and came just a day before the release of his final book. Archer's political career ended in disgrace when he was jailed for lying in court about a sex scandal. A new documentary is shining a light on the complicated legacy of gay rights pioneer Donald Webster Corey. Corey's 1951 book, The Homosexual in America, was one of the earliest non-fiction accounts of gay life in the United States and helped inspire the emerging LGBTQ+ rights movement. Now the new film, Odd Man In, is revisiting Corey's life, his contribution to the early gay rights movement and the controversy that surrounded him in later years. The documentary is being released by PBS and Independent Lens ahead of the 75th anniversary of The Homosexual in America. The Tories have promised to invest £10 billion in a new Iron Dome air defence system to protect the UK. Details of the radar, interceptor missiles and counter-drone network are being set out at the party's conference. For more news, check out our website at gaydio.co.uk.
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0: Today in Manchester, you will see a cloudy day for the most part, with patchy spells of rain around. It will turn drier later in the day and the odd brighter spell will develop in places, with highs of 18 degrees. For Gaydio, I'm Kitty Rose Gilhart.
3: Tuesday! How are you going? It's around about 3 minutes past eight, this 6th of October. Ginger M on the show this morning. We've got Queerly Beloved on the way very shortly. First up, Lily Allen and Jay.

0: played this in ages, actually. Roberto Sorace and Joyce. It's like Versace. Versace is pronounced Versace. Sorace. Morning, I'm Dave, it's Get Your Breakfast. It's time for Queerly Beloved again now. It's where basically you get to shout out about the things that make your life queer and fabulous. If you want to get involved, head to gaydio.co.uk/queer. This week it is the turn of the bro gals. Welcome back, girls. Joe and EJ, and you are talking about the things that make your life queer and fabulous. TV shows this morning. I'm going to start with EJ. Which TV show do you want to shout out about this morning?
1: Definitely Derry Girls. I think it's a comfort show for both of us. I've personally rewatched it, I don't know how many times, maybe like 10 times. It's ridiculous. Yeah. But Joe has a unconditional love for Nicola Coughlan, who plays Claire. also known as the wee lesbian on the show. But I think it was a really beautiful show of how it let people kind of fall in love with that character.
0: Yeah.
1: Before Claire comes out later on in the series. So yeah, I think it was just like a really nice experience to watch as a queer person.
0: Yeah, that's nice. Joe, on a scale of love letter to restraining order, how much are you in love with Nicola Coughlan?
2: Listen, I don't think I'm at the point of a restraining order. Like, I'm going to be respectful. Nicola, we love you, but I'll give you your space.
0: That's very, very respectful and considerate of you. I'm reading here as well that you, in fact, have visited Derry.
2: I have. I went last year, and the only thing that I really wanted to go for, and it's like, it's a beautiful city, like I fell in love with so much more, but I really wanted to go to the Derry Girls Museum, and I have a picture in the, like, the uniform, like the school uniform.
0: Yeah, yeah.
2: And I've never looked happier.
0: Oh, that's so lovely. I mean, what did that do for your pride? What did it bring you personally?
2: I think it just brings me like a lot of joy to see a person being taken as a person without their sexuality being the big part of it.
0: Mm.
2: Because our sexuality is just one part of us. We love being queer, we love shouting about it, we love queer culture, but it is only just like one side to us. And to see a character be able to develop as they are, and then that happens sort of later on when all those sort of like background stories had already kind of been made and you kind of already knew the character and loved them, I don't know, it made me feel really sort of seen. And I really appreciated it.
0: It's not like Dathith on Little Britain just waltzing in and be like, I'm the only gay in the village. It's like, no, that, yes, you are the only gay in the village, or you want to be, but that comes later. Do you know what I mean? And it's, I agree. It's much nicer to get to know a character, and then it's like, oh yeah, by the way, this also. It sort of mirrors real life a bit more closely, doesn't it?
2: 100%, yeah. Definitely.
0: Wonderful. Great story. Derry Girls right up there. We'll be back tomorrow with more from Joe and EJ. where did I get Jordan from? I just read Jordan.
2: That is actually my name.
0: Oh, right. Sorry, Jordan. Yeah, but Joe for sure.
2: Yes.
0: Joe and EJ doing Queerly Beloved.

0: Fabulous together. Imagine Charlie XCX and Santeria after hours playing that for listener Anthony. This is Morning Fabulous Radio listeners. Happy Tuesday. Big shout out to the wonderful Dave and Bella. Hope your day's already off to a sparkling start. Well, it's off to a bit of a strange start, isn't it, Bella?
1: Yeah, well, I didn't really notice this phenomenon until you came in, but I woke up fairly early today.
0: Yeah.
1: Came into work and Dave was like, oh, I've woken up weirdly early.
0: Yeah.
1: And then we've had multiple listeners messaging saying they also woke up early. Then we ran into Chris Herbert from The Late Show. And you're here too early for you, Chris.
0: Mate, you're not on here till 7 p.m.
2: I woke up early.
0: Why? What happened?
2: I don't know. I just woke up and I thought, oh, well, I'll just head in to work. I'm in a bit earlier. And then I heard you talking about that on the way in. It was just bizarre. Well, to be fair, my husband did get up early because he had like a work thing.
0: Yeah.
2: So that might have disturbed me.
0: Right.
2: Also, he forgot to set his alarm and he woke up early.
0: Right, okay. So there's definitely something going on here, right?
1: Well, we were like, it has to be something ooky spooky.
0: Yeah, listen.
1: And it is.
0: Yeah, listener Luke also said I woke up 30 minutes early this morning. Definitely something in the air. Another person messaged and said it was something to do with the moon. I thought, no, it can't be. But Bella, you've been digging.
1: I have been digging. Apparently this morning, there's a rare and spectacular event. It's called the Lunar Occultation of Jupiter. So it started around 2 a.m. Its peak times were between 6 and 7 a.m.
0: Mm-hmm.
1: It's going to finish at 2 p.m. later on. And basically what it is a thin crescent moon passes directly in front of Jupiter, temporarily hiding it from view. So all the astronomers have got up early this morning to go out and watch it.
0: Chris Herbert, did you feel any occultation this morning?
2: No. Just a paw in my face.
0: Not even from your husband. No occultation at all. Either way, it does sound like there's something going on, doesn't it, Bella? Yeah?
1: I feel spooked out, Dave. But hopefully it's good energy.
0: Yeah, so, all right. Well, we'll let you go. Maybe you need an afternoon nap, Chris, before your evening show. All right.
2: Yeah, all right.
0: Let you get off. All right. Here's some brand new music from Orville Peck.

0: Too Little Too Late. It's from his fourth album, Mule. And he's going to be performing on Graham Norton's show on the 9th in a few days' time, on Friday. So go and check him out, Orville Peck. In the meantime, she's been in RuPaul's film Stop That Train. She's got a new album, EP rather, out called The Broad's Way. She's going on tour as well. Please welcome to the show, Ginger M.
1: Hello.
0: How are you doing, Ginger? It's been not too long, I think, actually, since we last spoke.
1: I like that we're making it a regular thing.
0: It feels like it. Oh, you've got Dash 2.
1: I do. I've had the last couple of weeks off, which wasn't great. I couldn't shave my face, so I said, you know what? I'm just going to grow it out for a minute.
0: Yeah, I mean, yeah, no, a lot of queens that can't do that. Luckily, when I do drag, I get to keep my beard because I'm what many would call lazy. Yeah, how have you been? Catch us up.
1: I've been really good. I was in Sacramento for a month playing Edna Turnblad in Hairspray, which was like the best experience. I loved that so much. And then I spent the 2 months before that in Atlanta and P-Town doing Lick It for Gay, the real lesbian true love story of Linda and Elphaba with Jujubee. So it's been good. Like, everything has been really good.
0: And getting to spend more time as well with Jujubee after doing Stop That Train. The reaction to that film has been so immense, hasn't it?
1: It's been wonderful. I knew that people would like it. While we were making it, the two of us were having so much fun. I was like, if we're having this much fun doing it, I can only imagine how much fun people are going to have watching it. And the response was actually like even bigger and better than I even imagined.
0: A lot of people I think that I was talking to were saying that it had come at the right time and it was the laugh that everybody needed. So, you know, massive snaps for you all for doing that. And it's on Netflix now as well, so even more people can enjoy it, right?
1: Yeah, that's the really fun thing about it. I mean, it's kind of like Drag Race in the sense that, like, season 7 is still finding new pockets of the world to air in for the first time. So there are people that are discovering me. You know, 11 years ago was season 7, and there are people still discovering that season for the first time, which is really, like, cool. But it's also like, wow, where have you been?
0: That's insane, though. 11 years. My goodness. Is it just a bit disorientating, or is it a bit daunting when you sort of remind yourself of that?
1: Well, it feels like Drag Race has, on one hand, always been a part of my life. Like, I don't remember the time before it, but it also feels like season 7 was yesterday.
0: Yeah.
1: Because I still have so many, like, vivid memories and nightmares about it.
0: Genuinely, do you have a nightmare every now and again?
1: I do. I have this recurring nightmare, honestly, and I've never spoken about it, where I'm in the workroom trying to get ready for a runway, and I just, no matter what I do, the eyelash won't stick. I can't find the lip gloss. Like, nothing is going right. Yeah. And RuPaul is standing there with a watch going, come on, girl, come on.
0: Oh, God. I can imagine. Ginger, we'll catch up in a little bit and talk a bit more about your EP that's out, The Broad's Way. Ginger M on the show.

at the Gorge, Tate McRae and Revolving Door on the way to 8:30 this morning. More from Ginger M, who's on the show this morning. Quick shout out to Will. I was meant to do this a bit earlier, so sorry, Will. But I said I would let people know about something special that Will is doing. A 10K red run in Victoria Park, London. Wants a little shout out on the show. He says he's proud to be running and fundraising this year for Stonewall Housing, who support and provide advice for those from LGBTQ plus community who are homeless or at risk of homelessness. He's doing the training. It's going well. Can't wait for the red run on the 21st of November 2026. He's got a Just Giving page. So go and check out William Cardale, who's doing a run, red run on the 21st of November for Stonewall Housing. So thank you for getting involved, Will. You can let us know how your Tuesday morning is going on the WhatsApp, 0330 048 400. More from Ginger M on the way. I've got a Swifties brand new one after a throwback from Gadjo, So Many Times, playing next on Gadio.

0: Radio. Greater Manchester, you've given the world so much. The stories, the sounds, the personalities. And we're proud to say we've helped to get it out there.
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0: 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We wouldn't be the same without you. 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Made of Greater Manchester. This is our BBC.
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11: With the latest, I'm Kitty Rose Gilhart. The Eagles Hotel California has been voted Britain's greatest driving anthem. A survey of UK motorists put the classic rock hit ahead of Bruce Springsteen's Born in the USA and Miley Cyrus's Flowers. 4 in 10 drivers admit they sing along behind the wheel. There's a warning, children may be playing with squishy toys filled with dangerous chemicals. The Children's Burn Trust has seen a 260% increase in injuries linked to them. Lisa Seamark from Manchester Trading Standards says social media drives demand and leads to shortcuts being taken.
12: The problem is something becomes a trend and it's become so popular there's such a lot of demand for it, and then that encourages some people who might not normally deal in toys, because people dealing in toys are generally very expert in what they need to do and what tests they need to carry out.
11: The Big Brother house has descended into chaos following a heated discussion about LGBTQ plus rights and allyship. New housemate Lucinda Twinks Burnett spoke about the importance of supporting LGBTQ plus people after gay housemate Philip Reagan raised concerns about freedom of speech in the UK. Reagan said people now have to be careful about what they say, while Twinks spoke about her mother becoming a strong ally to a transgender friend. Her comments prompted fellow housemate Omar to ask what being an ally meant. The conversation has since divided opinion inside the Big Brother house. It's understood the US removed its bombers from RAF Fairford partly because of the threat of a possible Iranian drone attack. The Pentagon confirmed on Sunday it had relocated the aircraft from the base in Gloucestershire. For more news, check out our website at gaydio.co.uk.
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11: Today in Manchester, you will see a cloudy day for the most part, with patchy spells of rain around. It will turn drier later in the day and the odd brighter spell will develop in places, with highs of 18 degrees. For Gaydio, I'm Kitty Rose Gilhart.
14: Thanks, Kitty Rose. It's just gone at 8.32 on your Tuesday morning, 6th of October. More from Ginger M. She's got an EP out called The Broads Way. We're going to be chatting about that shortly. First up, little throwback from the noughties, Gadget.

0: 50 and Patient Zero on your Tuesday morning, a 6th of October. I'm Davey's Gadio Breakfast, back with Ginger M. You might have heard her on Gadio recently, chatting about her being in the Stop That Train movie with RuPaul and Jujubee and a heap of other queens and fabulous people. She's back and she's got an EP out. It's called The Broads Way. Ginger, tell us how it feels to be doing something like this, where you're singing songs by, well, legends of the theatre world.
1: Yeah, well, I mean, I was a Broadway baby. I grew up in theatre. My mom, from the time I was 6 months old, she volunteered me to play the baby in a local production of Fiddler on the Roof because it was cheaper than babysitting, and she knew that I would be safe. So once our community theatre had a baby in their midst, they were like, oh, well, we can put this baby into anything, because there's nothing more cute than a kid on stage. Yeah, yeah. And so I literally grew up in the spotlight. And then I found drag through theater as I was getting older. And because drag gave me the opportunity to be not only the star, but the producer, the writer, the director, the costumer, the choreographer, everything, it kind of took me in a similar but different direction for over 20 years. And then luckily over the last few years, I've gotten back into theater through drag and have gotten to play roles like Edna Turnblad and Glinda and Lickit and all of these other things, Hedwig and Hedwig and the Angry Inch, all of these wonderful things that have meant so much to me in the past. I said, how, now that I'm marrying those two worlds back together, how can I celebrate that? And I said, I'm going to do an EP and it's all going to be Broadway.
0: Oh, that's so fabulous. We're really glad it's out as well. What is most special to you on this EP?
1: Yeah, I mean, Impossible Dream to me is one that I thought it was a song that always sat beautifully in my range, and I always sounded good singing it, but I never thought that there would be the opportunity for me to like legitimately sing it and have a reason for doing so. But I found a way to really make it work for me, and love playing that. But I was always so like, I was always so envious that I couldn't sing the big song, and in this circumstance I get to sing that, and I love that song so much. So I'm glad I get to do that.
0: I loved what I read when you said about the ladies who lunch. She said there are certain things every gay man's issued at birth: a sense of irony, an opinion about Judy Garland, and a questionable amount of confidence performing ladies who lunch three martinis deep. All right, you're making your 54 below debut on November the 10th, performing

0: just delve into the world of musical theatre like I always assumed I would.
1: Oh, that's lovely, Ginger. Go and check out her new EP, The Broad's Way. Ginger M on the show this morning.

0: Alex Warren and Emerald Eyes this Tuesday morning, back with Ginger M, who's got her new EP out, The Broad's Way. She was recently, of course, in Stop That Train alongside RuPaul, Jujubee, and a fabulous cast. Ginger, whilst I've got you, before you go, obviously there was the recent news that RuPaul's Drag Race UK is going to, well, it's in the middle of its final season on the BBC. It's going to move to Wild Presents Plus to do an All-Stars season. And after that, we're not sure. What was your reaction to that news?
1: I have a lot of thoughts about it. I mean, of course, there's so many people that are like, oh, this is the writing on the wall. The bubble is bursting. And I'm like, no, just the world is changing. And I can only go off of what I see firsthand here in America, which is not good. It's not great, but I know that corporate things are becoming a lot more conservative, which is forcing queer people as usual to reinvent and to find other ways of creating and finding a space. And even though that's a frustrating thing, I don't think it's necessarily always a bad thing, because we kind of do our best as a community when our back is against the wall. So I think it's really wonderful and a growing opportunity for WoW Presents Plus to take this and shape it into something even bigger and better and more exciting to put it on to their streaming platform. And honestly, we all watch everything streaming these days anyway. So as sad as I am that it is leaving the BBC, because the BBC, of course, is so iconic and it's such a great thing to be a part of that history, I also think it's a really great opportunity to make things better than they were before and find a new audience. So I think there's good and bad to both, but we as queer people, we will always find a way to survive.
2: Yeah, we adapt, we thrive, and we make.
1: We do!
2: Yeah, definitely.
1: We absolutely do.
2: Well, it's great to hear your thoughts on that, and congrats again on this wonderful EP, The Broad's Way, out now. Love! I don't know why I'm feeling like that, but you've got me feeling all jazz hands.
1: I like it. It's sassy.
2: What was this lesbian thing at Fire Island?
1: Oh, it was P-Town.
2: P-Town.
1: I had, of course, I've loved Wizard of Oz,

0: Wicked my entire life.
1: Yeah.
0: And of course, after the films came out, there was like Wicked fever. And I was thinking of something that Jujubee and I could do together on stage. And I went, oh, you know what? Everybody has always shipped, as the kids say, Elphaba and Glinda. They call them like Glierba or you know, all these different things for years. People have just loved the two of them together. And I said, okay, so what if I write a version that is the true story where they actually were lovers? And it was all set to Ariana Grande music, which had been completely reorchestrated by Markaholic to sound like Wicked and Broadway. And it was amazing. We actually had Gregory Maguire, who wrote the Wicked books. He randomly came to one of our last shows in P-Town and then didn't stick around, but sent an email afterwards, like after the show closed, just to say, I loved it so much. I it's kind of how I always pictured those two characters. So it was really, really sweet to have like a wink and a nod and acknowledgement that he liked what we did with it. So it was really fun.
2: Yeah, great. I love that. And yeah, great to hear that you've done something just fun as well, you know? Like sometimes it can be stressful, like, you know, having your fingers in different pies. And
0: if I can't have fun, I don't want to do it. I just turned 42 a couple weeks ago. And I honestly, like, the older I get, the more picky and choosy I become with the things that I put into my life. Yeah. Because, you know, I'm at that age and things are so crazy in the world where it's like, if it ain't fun, why bother?
2: I'm not too far behind you age-wise, and I'm exactly at the same point as well.
0: Yeah.
2: Serving me. I'm not into it, but yeah, great chatting. I feel like we could chat forever, Ginger, but yeah, like I said, best of luck with the Broadway and everything else that you're doing. A pleasure to chat as always. Thank you very much.
0: You too, my love.

0: I feel like that's the Kylie version of like the Ray. I would like a ring rap.
1: Just light up in my mirror.
2: You don't know what the words are. And for Kylie, it's going quite quick.
0: Yeah. That is quick. That's like gay walking.
2: Yes.
0: Yeah. That's the equivalent. Anyway.
2: Yeah.
0: She's got the 25th anniversary of Fever coming out next month.
2: Ooh.
0: 27th of November. Crystal clear vinyl, deluxe 2 CD set, B-sides, bonus tracks, remixes from the Fever era. It's Kylie Minogue on your Tuesday morning, 6th of October. We've been talking about being late this morning.
3: Time to call this!
0: That is Jay McDonald's on a cruise ship shouting at passengers for arriving late. Obsessed with her. She's literally put it on her socials as well. We've been talking about the etiquette for arriving late. Bella!
2: Mm.
0: Bella, mi Bella.
2: Yes.
0: What's the tea, girl? Like, what's, you know, are you... I feel like we're kind of similar in...
2: We are, and they've decided to put us both on the earliest show.
0: Yeah.
2: Not the earliest, actually, but fairly early.
0: Early enough.
2: Do you know what? I'm not great with being on time, because I think the thing with me is I like to procrastinate leaving the house. But the weird thing is like this morning I woke up at 6 a.m.
0: Yeah.
2: I was ready at 6:30. I didn't leave until like almost 7.
0: Yeah.
2: You know, because I was like, oh, well, I've got time. I honestly don't know why I do that. If someone wants to diagnose me with something there, then go ahead.
0: If you want to diagnose me.
2: Hey, you never know. I'll listen to shit. Got every type.
0: It just reveals as well to the nation that I'm in first before you as well. She's like, she's not getting out of bed until it's just got going. She's like, yeah, you start. You're fine
2: without me, darling. I'll come in later.
0: Yeah, just get the ball rolling. I'll come in for the big finish.
2: But as I think, as far though as like being late to other things,
0: yeah.
2: I am actually quite good. Like when it's friends,
0: okay.
2: And like people you're meeting up with, like for like a coffee or whatever.
0: Uh-huh.
2: I feel like it's really rude to be late to things like that.
0: Okay, so how late are you talking if you need to like then phone and say, I'm running a bit late? But like if it's going to be a couple of minutes, are you going to bother?
2: Okay, I think if it's 5 minutes, you don't really need to bother. I do.
0: Right.
2: If it's 10 minutes, you have to tell them.
0: Yeah.
2: 15 minutes is the cutoff and you have to be really apologetic.
0: Yeah.
2: If you're later than 15 minutes,
0: I feel like these people,
2: I think you're really rude.
0: I honestly feel like there's going to be maybe people screaming at the radio going like, even if you're 5 minutes late, you've got to tell him.
2: If someone like didn't tell me,
0: yeah,
2: I wouldn't be that bothered, because I'd be like, well, if they're only 5 minutes away,
0: yeah,
2: they're on the move.
0: It's only five.
2: Only five minutes.
0: Tell us on the WhatsApp this morning. 0330 04 8400.

0: Josh Baker, Bobby Bascom, My Place, one of the baggers of the summer. How are you going? It's just about 9 a.m. Lots of people weighing in on this particular person who's, well, they've dabbled in and out of the LGBTQ plus scene, the media, and they're trying their hand at a new job. They're making a go of this.
1: It's an honour for me to be hosting the biggest show on TV. So, it is the Saturday Five Now. And of course, we want to know your views. So send your views and post your comments by visiting gbnews.com/your say.
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12: With the latest, I'm Kitty Rose Gilhart, the author and former politician, Lord Geoffrey Archer, has died suddenly. He was 86 and passed away the day before his final novel was published. He sold more than 300 million books during his career, but was also jailed for perjury in 2001. The Tories say they'd spend £10 billion on an air defence system to protect the UK. Details are being set out at the party's conference. Modelled on Israel's Iron Dome, it would include a network of radar, missile interceptors and anti-drone weapons. Defence analyst Francis Toussaint has this message for sceptics.
13: Basically, if we do not have these defences, how do you explain to people as when the power goes, the internet goes, shops can't restock and so forth, then say, well, we didn't think it was worth spending the money.
12: Actor Elliot Page has criticised what he describes as the Trump administration's coordinated assault on healthcare, following changes to gender-affirming care for transgender young people. Page spoke at a rally in New York City where transgender people and their supporters protested the hospital system's decision to stop providing gender-affirming care to minors. The Umbrella Academy and Odyssey actor later appeared in a video produced with the Gender Liberation Movement. The video was filmed during the demonstration and posted on Instagram. Page said transgender young people and their families have been disproportionately affected by policies introduced by the Trump administration. President Trump says the United States withdrew its bombers from RAF Fairford in response to a threat. Two officials have also told NBC it was over concerns the Gloucestershire base could be attacked by an Iranian drone. For more news, check out our website at gaydio.co.uk.
3: Gaydio weather with Pension B, bringing pensions into the 21st century.
12: Today in Manchester, you will see a cloudy day for the most part, with patchy spells of rain around. It will turn drier later in the day and the odd brighter spell will develop in places, with highs of 18 degrees. For Gaydio, I'm Kitty Rose Gilhart.
0: Thanks, Kitty Rose. It's Dave here. This is Gaydio Breakfast after 9:05. We're reading AJ Pritchard for Phil. Very short.

0: Tuesday morning, about 9:15. Welcome along. Just joined us.
1: Time to call this.
0: Flipping heck, it's like, you know, 9:15, babes. Come on, wake up and at them. Right, look, now, you know, I am not one for cancel culture. You know, I'm always trying to find the middle ground and understand where people come from, you know, before we sort of jump headfirst into, you know, chucking people out on the rear. But that being said, there's a man, AJ Pritchard. If you don't know him or you've forgotten who he was, producer Bella, do us the honours, will you? Just remind us who this person is.
2: AJ Pritchard was a professional dancer on Strictly Come Dancing. He did that for years. You might also know his brother Curtis. Mm. Don't know if you will, Dave, but his brother Curtis was on Love Island about 5 or 6 times.
0: Oh, unfortunately, I do know them both, yes.
2: But basically, it's just really weird. AJ Pritchard is this small little blonde diva, and he's built his career on this image of being very family friendly,
0: yeah,
2: leaning into his dancing, and also the fact that he has supported the LGBTQ plus community,
0: yeah,
2: loads of times.
0: And well, supported's a strong word, I think, now, isn't it? He's been in Gay Times, been on the cover of Attitude.
2: Yeah, he's
0: been on Drag Race, choreographer on Drag Race UK.
2: He choreographed on Drag Race, I think, like season 2 UK.
0: Yeah.
2: But he's also spoken out before and said he, you know, really supports there being same-sex couple pairings on Strictly. Mm. He was in one for a few group routines, so yeah, like, yeah. You know, I think that was my biggest shock when seeing this news. I was like, girl, were you not in our mags hanging out with all of us? And now you're sat over there in an ill-fitting suit and a bad haircut.
0: Well, tell him how you really feel. Where is he sat over there with a bad haircut? It's on GB News, and this is what his presenting debut, I believe, sounded like.
3: It's an honour for me to be hosting the biggest show on TV. So it is the Saturday Five Now. And of course, we want to know your views. So send your views and post your comments by visiting gbnews.com/your say.
0: Look, I'm not here to pass judgment on people's first foray into broadcasting. We've all been there. That said, I think that, you know, if you are going to, you know, enter queer spaces and, you know, take our time, take up our space as well, and our attention.
2: Yeah.
0: He's even been quoted as saying, I think in the Sun newspaper, that well-known, you know, brand of toilet paper for some.
2: Another brilliant media outlet.
0: Great media outlet. The calendar sales are helped by the gays. So maybe, is that saying... Is that saying what his true intentions of garnering our attention was?
2: I mean, I just wonder what the intention is to go to GB News. I would be so interested to read through that contract.
0: Yeah. I mean, to be honest with you, if he's gone, he's gone. And I don't care any more past that, really.
2: Oh my God,
0: really.
2: I've just realised what song you've got on. Well done, Dave.
0: Look.
2: That's quite good.
0: Yeah. I don't need to talk about her again. I've been waiting on bye, love. Bye, girl, bye.

0: Okay, just to clarify something, actually, when we were reading the fact that AJ Pritchard has joined GB News after previously taking up much space and time and attention of the LGBTQ plus 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all, paedophiles, perverts, all this sort of thing. So that's where AJ Pritchard is choosing to spend his time now. No more prides for you, darling. Just the G
1: is bad.
0: Just the GB News office party, which I'm sure is lots of fun. Hi to listener Mark, who's reading me. Never mind me reading AJ Pritchard. Who's reading me? Said, I can't believe you haven't seen But I'm a Cheerleader. It's RuPaul as head of a conversion camp with Natasha Lyonne as the main character. No, I have seen the clips, but I haven't seen the film.
1: You need to get into it. It's really good.
0: Yeah.
1: I actually went as Natasha Lyonne in that film for Halloween.
0: Oh, really?
1: 3 years ago.
0: Did you have the wig on?
1: Oh, girl, I didn't need the wig.
0: Curly ginger wig?
1: No, I just curled my hair.
0: Oh!
1: My hair's a little bit brownie ginger.
0: Yeah, okay.
1: And then I got on, like, the old pink outfit, washing up gloves.
0: Yeah.
1: They didn't last very long in the club, but it was a lovely idea.
0: Oh, that's some thrifty lesbian energy, which we can all get on board with. Any messages this morning? Let me know how your Tuesday's going. Don't let me know if you've watched AJ Pritchard on GB News, because we're not talking to her anymore. She's gone.

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8: With the latest I'm Kitty Rose Gilhart, drivers have voted Hotel California as the greatest song to listen to behind the wheel. The Eagles anthem beat Bruce Springsteen's Born in the USA and Flowers by Miley Cyrus. It's understood the US removed its bombers from RAF Fairford, partly because of the threat of a possible Iranian drone attack. The aircraft was relocated from the base in Gloucestershire over the weekend. Two officials told NBC they were warned of a potential threat. But U.S. Secretary of State Marco Rubio has insisted the decision was routine.
9: The Department of War is constantly reallocating resources where they need to be. There's regular rotations that happen as well. We have confidence in the security of all of our bases, because all of our bases are theoretically could be threatened at any moment. And that's why there's so much security built around them. And with the Brits, we've worked very closely for a very long time.
8: The Big Brother house has descended into chaos following a heated discussion about LGBTQ plus rights and allyship. New housemate Lucinda Twinks Burnett spoke about the importance of supporting LGBTQ plus people after gay housemate Philip Reagan raised concerns about freedom of speech in the UK. Reagan said people now have to be careful about what they say, while Twinks spoke about her mother becoming a strong ally to a transgender friend. Her comments prompted fellow housemate Omar to ask what being an ally meant. The conversation has since divided opinion inside the Big Brother house. Parents are being warned that fake squishy toys can be filled with dangerous chemicals. The Children's Burns Trust says it's seen a 260% increase in injuries linked to them. For more news, check out our website at gadio.co.uk.
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8: Today in Manchester, you will see a cloudy day for the most part, with patchy spells of rain around. It will turn drier later in the day and the odd brighter spell will develop in places, with highs of 18 degrees. For Gadio, I'm Kitty Rose Gilhart.
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0: Jonas Blue and Malive. Edge of Desire on a Tuesday morning. Getting your anthems at 10 a.m. Brand new telly coming to Channel 4. We don't quite know when yet, but it involves handcuffs. Get your mind out of the gutter. Bella, enlighten us. What is this all about?
1: So, well, they've only done one series of it so far. They did a civilian series.
0: Yeah.
1: And it's basically where you get two...
0: Civilians, I love that.
1: You get two people who are like polar opposites, handcuff them together,
0: yeah.
1: And they have to live like that for a few weeks. They have to... The only time they can unhandcuff is to go to the toilet.
0: Thank God.
1: But I think even then, you have to stand right outside the door. And like, you can't unhandcuff really to shower. One of you has to... Like, it's really crazy,
0: like,
1: right?
0: What if you've got a dicky tummy? Like, you know...
1: Oh, yeah, it's...
0: Shout out to the IBS queens, like, you know what I mean?
1: The true sufferers.
0: But so who've got paired up? This is the celeb version, right?
1: Yeah, so they're doing a celeb one. I think the biggest two names that they've put together are Katie Price and Suella Braverman.
0: Oh my God.
1: That's crazy.
0: Suella Braverman, the what, home affairs spokesperson for the Reform Party.
1: Yeah.
0: Right, okay.
1: That's Suella Braverman.
0: Yeah.
1: Bimini's also on it this year. She's paired with a former footballer called Neil Ruddock.
0: Okay.
1: Which will be very interesting. But yeah. Bimini does like a little bit of football, you know.
0: Yeah,
1: and a little
0: yeah.
1: football hooligan outfit on Drag Race, so maybe.
0: And also has a confidence to, you know, like, speak to somebody with a different mindset. DJ Fat Tony's on as well.
1: He's there, and he's paired up with Princess Olga Romanov.
0: Yeah.
1: Do you know, like, the Romanov family from Russia? And it was, like, Tsar Nicholas, and the wife was, like, sort of seeing Rasputin on the side.
0: There are many GCSE history bells being rungeth right now.
1: Basically, she is like the last surviving, like, person of, like, this crazy,
0: yeah.
1: like, sort of aristocrat family.
0: It's kind of a gag, actually.
1: Kind of gag.
0: I feel like Tony would do well in that, though, because he's, like, moved in those circles anyway.
1: Yeah. So maybe they'll have more in common.
0: Yeah.
1: You've also got Kerry Katona
0: yeah.
1: And Mark Francis Vandelli, and then Lady Victoria Hervey and Georgia Harrison.
0: Right.
1: So it's going to be mm-hmm. an interesting one. But I was wondering, Dave,
0: yeah.
1: who do you think... I'm not going to say who would you like to be handcuffed to. Who would you dare yourself who you think's really different than
0: yeah,
1: you?
0: Yeah, yeah, yeah. Because that'd be too easy, wouldn't
1: yeah,
0: it?
1: Yeah, of course. What would be like a good challenge? Like a nut you'd like to crack?
0: Yeah, I feel like... I feel like I'm

0: if it's going to be a challenge, it's got to be somebody like who you're politically different to. You know, like that's my easiest thing I can think of. I've been seeing a lot of videos with Jacob Rees-Mogg, you know, MP for the 1890s.
1: Yes.
0: as he used to be called when he was an MP. Jacob Rees-Mogg, I think I would, I could just about deal with being handcuffed to him. I think he'd be interesting to talk to, although slightly infuriating, I imagine. I don't know. Who knows? You never know. We might change each other's minds on some things. What about you, Bella?
1: Do you know what? I'm going to just go with it. Because we're saying challenge.
0: Yeah, yeah.
1: I think I could challenge myself to be handcuffed to J.K. Rowling.
0: Do you know, I nearly said her as well, but...
1: But because I think that she's a bit of a rage baiter.
0: Yeah,
1: and I think if she was handcuffed to me, someone who disagrees with her for that long, she wouldn't be acting all how she does, sitting on the yacht with the cigar in mouth. I think she'd probably have to confront some of her crazy things she says.
0: Yeah.
1: So either she ends up being like, God, I'm mad, or I really just wear her down and annoy her, and I wouldn't mind that either, to be honest.
0: Yeah.
1: So I think that would be a good challenge. And also, to be honest, I do quite enjoy speaking to people who I disagree with, just because sometimes we do assume that certain people have had certain lived experiences we have, and they completely haven't.
0: Yeah.
1: I don't really think that about her per se, but I don't know. I think it's an interesting thing
0: to totally
1: do.
0: I totally agree with you. I don't mind like talking to somebody if they're like able to have a conversation and like really genuinely possibly change each other's minds if you're open to it.
1: Yeah.
0: It's just like nowadays we're so used to like, no, that's my opinion. End of.
1: Mm-hmm.
0: You know, I hear that all the time. End of conversation. It's like, all right, okay, that's my opinion. Deal with it. And it's like, why is that the start of the conversation? Like, surely that's the end of maybe a discussion when you haven't been able to change each other's minds, you know? Anyway, that we're getting off topic. What's it called? Handcuffed?
1: Handcuffed. It's on Channel 4. Yeah. It's not out yet. They've not put out a release date, but we'll be keeping our eyes peeled.
0: Mm, yeah.

really does. 2009 Calvin Harris warming you up for Gadio Anthems at 10 a.m. Thanks to my guest this morning, Ginger M. And on tomorrow's show, make sure you're listening from 7 a.m. because Rachel Chinariri is going to be joining us talking about her upcoming album. It's out this month, actually. And she's got a new tune, Broken Chair. We're going to be playing that too. One more tune left to squeeze in for you before Gadio Anthems. Let's do Katie B and Jax Jones. This is Last Day of Summer on Gadio.

0: Radio. Greater Manchester, you've given the world so much. The stories, the sounds, the personalities. And we're proud to say we've helped to get it out there.
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3: What's Feng Dui?
0: Because, Manchester, you're not just a place we're in. You're a place we're made of. We wouldn't be the same without you. And the world wouldn't be either. Made of Greater Manchester. This is our BBC.
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10: With the latest, I'm Kitty Rose Gilhart. The Conservatives will set out plans for a £10 billion Iron Dome defence system if they return to power. The Shadow Defence Secretary will give more details at his speech at the Conservative Party conference later. There's a warning, children may be playing with squishy toys filled with dangerous chemicals. The Children's Burns Trust has seen a 260% increase in injuries linked to them. Lisa Seamark from Manchester Trading Standard says social media drives demand and leads to shortcuts being taken.
11: The problem is something becomes a trend and it's become so popular there's such a lot of demand for it, and then that encourages some people who might not normally deal in toys, because people dealing in toys are generally very expert in what they need to do and what tests they need to carry out.
10: Queer culture hub Boys Boys Boys have claimed Meta has restricted their social media account and threatened to protest outside its UK HQ if the decision is not overturned. The London Gallery Cafe, which hosts events celebrating the LGBTQ plus community, announced the news on Instagram. In the caption, they questioned whether Meta is scared of art, queer and culture. The author and former politician Lord Geoffrey Archer has died suddenly. He was 86 and passed away the day before his final novel was published. He sold more than 300 million books during his career, but was also jailed for perjury in 2001. For more news, check out our website at gaydio.co.uk.
0: Gaydio Anthems.
12: Oh, hello you. Let's get your Tuesday morning energy turned up a whole nother level, shall we? Hiya, I'm Chris Blackmore. This is Gaydio Anthems. Freemasons are on the way. And we'll kick off with Southside Nugget.
13: UK's LGBT

Powerhouse and What You Need kicks off Tuesday's Dadio Anthems. Hello. Just about 10 past 10. It's Chris with you. Thank you for getting me on. Gonna get on someone now who I feel like has had a bit of a resurgence recently. Performing at a few Pride events. We love her for it. Catherine Ellis and Freemasons with Tears. I didn't

Space Cowboy, I Would Die For You on Gadio Anthems. Now, if there's one person I think we are well overdue a comeback from in 2026, it's Alexis Jordan. 2013, the last time we had anything from her. I was just having a little scat around, a little Google, a little Instagram stalk to see if I can find out what she's up to. And, well, she's not really posting anything. So that to me, it says plenty of free time, right? Let's have a comeback ASAP right now.

0: Jam It On for a Tuesday morning. It's Chris with you. We're doing Gaydio Anthems like we do every single day from 10 a.m. A whole hour of some of the biggest tunes ever made, like the biggest and the best tunes ever made from back in the day. And I've got another half hour of these on the way for you. The Tampere playing very soon and LMC on the way next.
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pop up on their phone from ASOS saying they've been hacked. I don't know whether I'm supposed to click it. Like, is it a deal? Are they trying to catch us out? I don't know. I'll work it out in the meantime. Let's get back to Gay New Anthems. It's Chris with you. Gonna play you the Tampera and Maya very soon. Afrojack as well after LMC and U2. Here's Take Me to the Clouds Above.

Gadio Anthems. It's Chris with you. Basically the best part of the day, this, isn't it? Tunes like this for a whole hour. Oh, we should do this every day. Oh, wait, we do. Hello, Chris Blackmore with you. Let's get on a tune now that you won't be able to help yourself, but to sing along to. Proper hands in the air vibe, this one. Dave Lee, Make a Move on Me on Gadio.

I tell you what, I reckon we're smashing on Gaydio Anthems this morning. Not to blow smoke up my, you know, but every song so far, 10 out of 10. I mean, I can't take the credit. Thank you to the Gaydio Music Scheduling Gods. You've smashed it today. We'll keep them going with Alex Gaudino on very soon after Rosala. Here's Everybody's Free.

0: Oh, forever. One of my favourites, that one. Alex Gardino, Sheena on that as well. That is Watch Out. Wrapping up Gaydio Anthems for Tuesday morning. More of those tomorrow from 10 a.m. And after 11, I'm going to get on that new Adele tune that everyone's obsessed with. And Miley as well.
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13: From the Sky News Centre at 11. Some breaking news. ASOS customers have received an app notification saying the retailer's been hacked. The message, which flashed up on phones this morning, appears to include a threat to leak customers' information. Our reporter Phoebe Southworth's been reading the message.
14: Dear ASOS DPO, which stands for Data Protection Officer, and IT, we have fully compromised the Snowflake instance. Engage with us or we will leak it.
13: There's been no response from the company yet, but its share price has fallen sharply. The Tories say they'd spend £10 billion on an air defence system to protect the UK. Details are being set out at the party's conference. Modelled on Israel's Iron Dome, it would include a network of radar, missile interceptors and anti-drone weapons. Defence analyst Francis Tusser has this message for sceptics.
15: Basically, if we do not have these defences, how do you explain to people as when the power goes, the internet goes, shops can't restock and so forth, then say, well, we didn't think it was worth spending the money.
13: Meta's being investigated by the communications watchdog Ofcom over whether it breached its duties under the UK's online safety laws. Its instance feature on Instagram lets users share content that disappears once viewed. Some of the toys your children are playing with could actually be filled with dangerous chemicals. The Children's Burns Trust has seen a 260% increase in burn injuries related to fake squishy toys since 2025. Novelist and disgraced politician Jeffrey Archer is being mourned. On the same day his final book went on sale, his publisher says he died suddenly last night at the age of 86. Before taking up writing, he was a Tory MP, but was jailed for lying in court about a sex scandal. And world tennis number one Jannik Sinner will miss the rest of the season due to a knee injury. This year's Wimbledon champion needs to undergo a course of treatment to help with his recovery. That's the latest. I'm Imani Rana.
0: Right, just gone 11. Tuesday morning, it's Chris with you. Cat's Eyes on the way, that new Adele tune as well. And

Cat's Eye, an animal on Gaydio. It's Chris with you right now. I'm going to get on a tune that when I was out at the weekend in like the gay bars and stuff on Manchester's Canal Street, this song was playing literally everywhere. And do you know what? Rightly so. It's Campus from someone who's becoming a bit of an icon already. Here's Adela.

Malpy taking on an iconic Liberty X classic. That is just a little bit more on Gaydio. Right, something I'm getting on for you every single day this week because I love it. So much so, I've made it my beat of the week. Let me know what you think of this. Give it a thumbs up on the app if you love it. Something big and dancey from Salado. His free.

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4: Queer culture hub Boys Boys Boys have claimed Meta has restricted their social media account and threatened to protest outside its UK HQ if the decision is not overturned. The London Gallery Cafe, which hosts events celebrating the LGBTQ plus community, announced the news on Instagram. In the caption, they questioned whether Meta is scared of art, queer and culture. The Big Brother house has descended into chaos following a heated discussion about LGBTQ plus rights and allyship. New housemate Lucinda Twinks Burnett spoke about the importance of supporting LGBTQ plus people after gay housemate Philip Reagan raised concerns about freedom of speech in the UK.
5: If you want to be classed as a fridge, you're classed as a fridge.
6: Fundamentally, we all know who we are, what we identify as, how we define ourselves, and it is no one else's business to tell you who you are.
4: The discussion has since divided opinion both inside the Big Brother house and across social media, prompting a wider debate among viewers. Screenwriter Russell T. Davies says he now keeps a knife beside his front door after his home address was shared online and a man turned up at his property. The 63-year-old who was speaking to The Guardian said he had faced years of online harassment, including death threats and false accusations that he was a groomer and a paedophile. Davies has been a vocal supporter of trans rights and linked the abuse to online campaigns against him. Davies says he fears the abuse will continue and that the influence of major technology companies makes it difficult to see how the situation can be brought to an end. There's more LGBTQ+ news at gaydio.co.uk.

Great work from Slater on that tune, you know. Can't get enough of it. That is brand new Chanel. Skadio, Chris with you. I don't know about you, but I need a holiday. And I say that having only come back from my holiday less than a month ago. But I'm ready to go again. I am. I'm absolutely shattered. I want some sunshine. Maybe you're feeling the same as well, actually. And you know what? It's not too late to squeeze in one last 2026 getaway. All thanks to our mates at icelolly.com. We're giving you the chance to get your hands on £1,000. 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

bush, party under the bridge, party at the restaurant, party at the club, party in the day, party in my house, party on the way to the party at the park, party in the bush, party under the bridge, party at the restaurant, party at the club, party in the day, party in my house, party on the park, party in the bush, party under the bridge, party at the restaurant, party at the club, party in the day, party in my house, party on the way to the

Brave and Lene, Love Me Not on Gaydio. Right, do you want like a huge, massive, like astronomical dose of campness? If you do, if that's what you're in the mood for on a Tuesday morning, wait there. Steps on the way in a sec. Right now though, let's get on Sienna Spyro. Something gorgeous. Here's Material Lover on Gaydio.

0: I told you I was going to deliver you a huge dose of campness. That one, I reckon, fits the bill perfectly. Steps, what the future holds on Gaydio. We're just coming up to 12. I've got Throwback Gaga on the way for you very soon, and I'll play you Kesha as well. Gaydio.
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10: From the Sky News Centre at midday. ASOS customers have received an app notification saying the company has been hacked. People have received a message on their phone screens threatening to leak customers' information. It claims data storage company Snowflake has been fully compromised. Ian Thornton trumps an IT and cyber expert and explains what this could mean.
11: That is a platform that contains a vast amount of data. And thus, it is highly likely that a great deal of personal information would be found in that Snowflake database.
10: The National Crime Agency says it's intercepted a batch of so-called super dinghies, which were on their way to people traffickers in Europe. It says the 25 boats could have been used to move 1,700 people across the channel. The Conservative leader has played down suggestions her planned air defences would be like Israel's Iron Dome, despite her own party making the comparison in a press release. Kemi Badenoch wants to invest £10 billion in radar and missile systems. Elsewhere, around half of France's schools are closed, with up to 200,000 students due and joining huge protests over what they're calling the chronic underfunding of education. There have been some clashes in cities, including Paris and Strasbourg. This pupil tells us why they've taken to the streets.
12: I think we can try at least to be heard, but the government isn't at all listening to us, to everything that we need. They're just sending more police officers and funding more police. We try at the maximum to be peaceful, but the police is just too violent for us to just sit there and take it.
10: To sport now, where UEFA have launched an investigation after it was alleged a member of Republic of Ireland staff was spat at by an Israeli player during their Nations League match on Sunday. There were scuffles between players and staff as they headed into the tunnel at half-time in the game. And Hotel California by the Eagles has been voted Britain's greatest driving anthem. The classic rock hit finished ahead of Bruce Springsteen's Born in the USA. That's the latest. I'm Imani Rana.
0: You've made it to Wednesday afternoon. No, you haven't. You haven't, actually. I'm getting ahead of myself. You've made it to Tuesday afternoon. Not me wishing the week away. It's Chris with you. Just gone 12 and playing you Becky Hill, sing Gaga as well. And MK's on first.

Whether you're broke or evergreen, your black, white, beige, chola descent, your Lebanese, your Orient. Whether life's disabilities left you outcast, but leader teased, rejoice and love yourself today, cause baby, you were born this way.

That is Becky Hill and Changes on Gaydio. It's Chris with you. Now, did everyone just universally wake up early this morning, like earlier than they needed to before their alarm? Was listening to Dave Cooper on Gaydio Breakfast this morning, and he was saying he woke up early this morning. And then on the texts during Gaydio Breakfast as well, so many people messaging him being like, yeah, do you know what? I woke up earlier than I needed to this morning as well. And the same happened to me today. I was up like an hour earlier than my alarm. And like, do you know when you wake up and you're like bolt upright awake, there's no going back to sleep, ready to seize the day. That was me this morning as well. Try getting back to sleep for the whole hour and nothing. Did something happen? Is there something in the air? Maybe it's to do with, I don't know, is Mercury in retrograde? People normally blame that for everything, don't they? Maybe it's that. I don't know. Hopefully you got a bit of a lane this morning if you were trying. It's Chris with you. Let's get on Kesha and Joyride on Gaydio.

It's J-Lo and Play on Gaydio. Do you fancy hearing that song live in the UK next August? Specifically in Brighton. Specifically in Preston Park on Brighton Pride Weekend. Hey, that'd be a good time, wouldn't it? Well, if rumours are to be believed, that actually could be what's happening. Apparently, Brighton Pride in talks with J-Lo for her to headline next year in what would be her first UK show in 15 years. I mean, count me in. If there's a position to sign to make this happen, if there's anything I can do to help get these negotiations across the line, you let me know. Brighton Pride, well up for this. I mean, they've not confirmed anything yet. It's very much rumours, but a lot of people reporting this, so I guess we'll have to wait and see if that does happen, though. I mean, good year for Brighton Pride. Although some people are saying, actually, maybe they don't want J-Lo. Maybe they want some smaller acts, kind of more akin to what all the other prides across the UK have done. And then you've got other people going, actually, no, forget J-Lo, we want Madonna. I mean, it could go one of two ways, right? We'll wait and see. Right, it's Chris with you. Let's do Jodie Hush in the dance floor.

0: Two divas on the same tune. It's like Gay Christmas, Madonna, Charlie, Danceteria, After Hours on Gaydio. It's Chris with you. Just coming up to 12:30 on the way. Going to get on brand new music from a worldwide superstar, a huge icon. I'll get that on after Anastasia next. Gaydio.
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Can't deal with how long the fade out is on this song. It's like the early noughties all over again. When is it ending? You never know when you're supposed to start talking. Sabrina Carpenter, Manchild on Gaydio. It's still going. It's Chris with you for Tuesday afternoon. Just coming up to 12:45. Thank you for getting me on. Let's do some brand new music from Ultranate. You know, the Gaydio Anthems icons from Free. This, brand new from them. This is It's Coming.

Hey, Amma, absolutely. That is Joy on Gadio. Do you want some October plans? Actually, what better way to celebrate the fact that October is here than by taking part in some Oktoberfest celebrations? And we know somewhere that is going big for the occasion, all right? You need to check out Freight Island in Manchester. They're putting on a mega Bavarian beer hall party at the moment, which includes drag, DJs, and live performances as well, basically making sure October is the campus month around alongside Halloween. And we just couldn't resist being part of the festivities, so we've teamed up with Freight Island to get you there. You could bag a whopping 6 tickets for you and your mates, plus £300 to spend at the bar for the second weekend of Freight Island Presents Oktoberfest. If you want to get your hands on those, go and take your mates, get to our Instagram right now. We're at Gadio on there. Tap on the pin post at the top. That'll tell you everything you need to do. Play your Josh Baker and My Place. Oh.

0: Winter Gordon dropping basically one of the campest songs ever and then being like, see you later, you're probably never going to hear from me again. Love it, that is Dirty Talk. Wrapping up things for me on Gaydio. I'll see you back here tomorrow from 10. Lee Barnes is on the way next. Getting on M&EK for you first.
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7: 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From the Sky News Centre at 1. 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The pop-up's addressed to the firm's IT and data protection bosses and appears to threaten to leak customer data. 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
8: Try not to panic. There's nothing been confirmed. If you are repeating your passwords, don't do that. Maybe just change all your passwords. I wouldn't delete the app for now. Let them handle it. But I certainly wouldn't try and do my own sleuth work.
7: We've not yet heard anything from the company. 1,800 high schools in France are either closed, disrupted or blockaded as thousands of students take to the streets in protest. They claim schools are underfunded. The Shadow Defence Secretary's insisted there's a very detailed plan behind the Tories' pledge for a new missile defence system. James Cartledge says the £10 billion proposals will include new radar systems. Northern Ireland's biggest road upgrade ever can go ahead after appeal judges overturned a ruling that blocked it. The £1.7 billion A5 project was stopped last year over climate change targets. President Trump says the United States withdrew its bombers from RAF Fairford in response to a threat. Two officials have also told NBC it was over concerns the Gloucestershire base could be attacked by Iranian drones. It reported it would mimic an operation undertaken by the Ukrainian Secret Service last year in Russia. Our defence and security editor Deborah Haynes explains what happened during Operation Spiderweb.
9: They brought in these big sort of containers with roofs that flipped open, and they assembled drones inside these containers that then flew out. They were explosive drones and were then flown onto air bases and into these bomber aircraft.
7: Carlos Alcaraz has won the Japan Open tennis title, beating Yuri Lehechka in the final in Tokyo. Meanwhile, the season is over for world number one Jannik Sinner, who needs treatment on a knee injury. That's the latest. I'm Imani Rana.

here on Gaydio. Before that, some classic stuff from Khalees. Afternoon it is, Lee. How's your Tuesday going so far? Hopefully better than mine. I have done something very stupid today already. My bank account has taken an absolute walloping. Not sure if you've seen the news today. It is Amazon Prime Day. Well, today and tomorrow, where they're giving you a certain percentage off of stuff on their website, which is means that I need to look at everything on the site and think, oh, I need that actually. You might be sitting on your lunch right now going through those deals like I have the whole of this morning, buying stuff that I don't need. It doesn't help that me and Tom are buying a house at the moment, so I feel like, oh, I'll buy that now because it's discounted. Oh no, I'll buy that now. Before I know it, I'm in an overdraft, I'll tell you that. I bought a brand new Ring doorbell today. That's going straight on. Fantastic. Also, it came with an inside camera for your pet. I don't even have a pet, but I'm getting one. Later on as well, I will be sitting down to buy a brand new robot Hoover to make my life 10 times easier. I'll tell you what, technology these days for me, this is incredible. It just makes me 10 times lazier. And do you know what? For 2026, I'm here for it.

Gadio. You're right, it is Lee. Now, you might be just getting onto lunch and seeing all your notifications popping up. But if you have got a certain notification from a certain clothing brand, which is ASOS, I need to tell you now, as a human being, do not open that notification. You probably know if you've seen this earlier as well, they possibly might have been hacked. Looks like they have been. Loads of people getting a message saying, Dear ASOS DPO and IT, we have fully compromised the Snowflake incident. Engage with us or we will leak it. Sounds very threatening, that, doesn't it? Again, I'm going to remind you, if you get an email or a notification like that, don't open it, yeah? See loads of people on Twitter opening it and screenshotting it. It's taking them through to a WhatsApp account. What are you doing? Don't do it. However, the gays and theys on Twitter, of course, have seen the funny side of this. Somebody saying, ASOS hackers, if you can see this, please give me a 99% discount code off. Somebody else saying, congratulate me on my first day as head of IT for ASOS. The best one I've seen is, if you are reading this, ASOS hackers, do you mind deleting everything off my Klarna account? Now that is a good luck to you. You're not getting that.

0: my word. Isn't this great? Gives me some hyper-pop vibes. New stuff from Rose Grey, that is Blink Twice. Hello, it is Lee. Going from hyper-pop to some absolute filth. Jax Jones and KTB is on the way. And some campness from Madonna and Kylie.
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0: Stay right there, new stuff from KDB and Jax Jones, but first an LGBTQ plus update from the lovely Kitty Rose Gillard. Over to you, Kitty.
8: Queer culture hub Boys Boys Boys have claimed Meta has restricted their social media account and threatened to protest outside its UK HQ if the decision is not overturned. The London Gallery Cafe, which hosts events celebrating the LGBTQ plus community, announced the news on Instagram. In the caption, they questioned whether Meta is scared of art, queer and culture. The Big Brother house has descended into chaos following a heated discussion about LGBTQ plus rights and allyship. New housemate Lucinda Twinks Burnett spoke about the importance of supporting LGBTQ plus people after gay housemate Philip Reagan raised concerns about freedom of speech in the UK.
9: If you want to be classed as a fridge, you're classed as a fridge.
10: Fundamentally, we all know who we are, what we identify as, how we define ourselves, and it is no one else's business to tell you who you are.
8: The discussion has since divided opinion both inside the Big Brother house and across social media, prompting a wider debate among viewers. Screenwriter Russell T. Davies says he now keeps a knife beside his front door after his home address was shared online and a man turned up at his property. The 63-year-old who was speaking to The Guardian said he had faced years of online harassment, including death threats and false accusations that he was a groomer and a paedophile. Davies has been a vocal supporter of trans rights and linked the abuse to online campaigns against him. Davies says he fears the abuse will continue and that the influence of major technology companies makes it difficult to see how the situation can be brought to an end. There's more LGBTQ+ news at gaydio.co.uk.

0: com. 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All right, you do that, and I'll do a bit of this brand new from Tinashe.
1: Stop, you already know we kept it going, getting hella coin. Walking by, I see you hella pointing. Talking, too hella annoying. Sleeping on me, you some.

newest one from Sunny Federa and Becky Hill on Gadio. You're right, this is Lee. Stay right there to sing Prada a lot in the next about 2 minutes' time. But first, brand new stuff. Well, I say brand new stuff. This already came out ages ago. Jonas Blue with Girl. However, who have popped onto it as well to make Girl 2.0? And do you know what? This is 100% better than the original. What's your thoughts on it?

0: podcast Open Rang. Told you a lot of who's in that. That is Prada. Thank you for getting me on. This is Lee. Stay right there. Some classic Britney Spears coming up. Get ready to put on a blue flight attendant's outfit and pretend you are walking that airplane runway for me. Also, brand new stuff from Alex Mills.
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6: From the Sky News Centre at 2. Counter-terrorism police have made a further arrest in the investigation into a suspected terror plot at RAF Fairford. A 22-year-old British man's been detained in London on suspicion of preparing terrorist acts. Six men in their 20s remain on police bail over the incident in Gloucestershire. Some ASOS customers have received notifications on their phones claiming the online retailer has been hacked. The message, which has been delivered to people who have the ASOS app, suggests data could be leaked. Our reporter Phoebe Southworth has been reading the message.
7: Dear ASOS DPO, which stands for Data Protection Officer, and IT, we have fully compromised the Snowflake instance. Engage with us or we will leak it.
6: There's been no response from the company yet, but its share price has dropped sharply. Over 1,800 schools in France have been blocked or closed, as up to 200,000 protesters are expected to take to the streets today. Students and teachers are angry at what they say is underinvestment in education. Safety upgrades of an A road described as the most deadly in Northern Ireland can start after a court overturned a block on its development. More than 50 people have been killed on the A5 since 2006, but plans to improve the carriageway paused when a court ruled that they breached emissions targets. Kemi Badenoch described Lord Geoffrey Archer as a dear friend to many Conservatives after his sudden death at the age of 86. The former Tory MP and author also spent 2 years in prison for lying during a court case. Marcus Killick, who's at the Conservative Party conference in Birmingham, says Archer was a great character.
8: He was a great charitable donor, particularly with his skill as being an auctioneer. So we're sorry to lose him. He had his faults, but he was a superb author and a very unique individual.
6: And in tennis, Carlos Alcaraz has won the Japan Open. He beat Jiří Lehečka in the final in Tokyo. That's the latest.
0: Hiya, you right? Here's Lee, getting you through a Tuesday afternoon. Get ready to put your blue Britney Spears outfit on. I think you know.

Afternoon, your eye is Lee. Now, I've got a bone to pick with you if you're one of these people. I was doing my weekly shop yesterday after the show. Thought I'd just go around, do my bits for the week. And every single shop I went into, they already had about one or two aisles worth of Christmas bits. Now, I am a big believer that nothing Christmassy should start until after the 5th of November. Yeah, after Bonfire Night. That's when it should start. Christmas music, yes, that is fine. That is the minimum when you can start Christmas music. The latest is the 1st of December. However, Christmas stuff on the shelves, pack this in right now. I'm still thinking about Halloween in a few weeks' time. However, two or three aisles worth of Christmas stuff and people already filling up their baskets full of them. I can't get through because of people picking up baubles every 5 minutes. No offence, I'm not a Scrooge. All right, I'm not like a Chris Herbert. Joking Chris Herbert. Who's around the corner at the moment. But I feel like let's get through Halloween first, yeah? Before I see that jolly fat man coming down my chimney. I sound like a proper Scrooge today, don't I? I love

Miley. Bass for Sway. Sorry, I'm still going off about that Christmas stuff earlier. Let's forget that, shall we? Let's do a bit of this. Yeah, let's go from Christmas to making you feel like you should be still midsummer, like July-ish, yes, because brand new stuff from DOD came out last week, teaming up with the legend Armin van Helden and an incredible vocalist called Sam Harper. Heard this last week on New Music Friday. Straight away, I was a bit like, yeah, do you know what? This could be my beat of the week. And do you know what? I've done it. I think this is great. Love piano house kind of music that DOD is creating. This is called Twice as Nice here on Gaydio.

0: doing big things still on TikTok at the moment. 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There we go. Dua Lipa on Gadio after 3:30 today. Brand new stuff from Clean Bandit. And I've got that Mal P's take on just a little bit more.
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Tell you what, welcome back to Clean Bandit, right? That is brand new stuff called Company here on Gadio. And welcome back to October. Another year has turned up. And of course, the big thing about October is Halloween, but also Oktoberfest. Yes, that place where you head into a massive hall decked out with like German flags, massive steins, and you party it around. Now, if you feel like you haven't got your plan sorted yet for Oktoberfest, well, you're in luck because it is the 6th of October. But we've got something for you to win big. And that is teaming up with our friends at Freight Island in Manchester as they are putting on a mega Bavarian beer hall party, which includes drag, DJs and live performances. And you could be there with six of your mates, okay? Plus, you're also going to get 300 quid to spend at the bar for the second weekend of Freight Island Presents Oktoberfest. All you need to do is head over to our Instagram, which is at Gadio, and tap on that pinned post and follow the instructions for your chance to win. And we could be saying hello to you at Oktoberfest. I said yesterday I wouldn't do a German accent again, and I do apologise. I just can't stop myself, can I? I'll tell you what, I'll get some Danny Minogue, brand new track with Rogue Traders on the way to get me out of this hole I'm digging.

0: Jesse Ware and Sauna on Gaydio. Stay right there. I am going to put on the song that probably got you through COVID back in 2020 from Joel Corey and MNEK. But first, I'm a bit disappointed. A little bit. I have got tickets. Well, Tom, the boyfriend, got me tickets to Primavera for next year. And the big rumours around were that one of the queens of pop will be there, and that is Madonna. Now, we found out yesterday those rumours were not true, unfortunately, no. Great artists are going to be there, like Doechii, Kim Petras. However, no sign of Madonna. However, a lot of people online are saying this is only the first wave of announcements. Is that correct? Will she be there? I can tell you what, my little heart, my little gay heart can't take it at the moment. I need you there.
1: Madonna. What's up?
2: Hi, this is Madonna.
1: Madonna, everybody.
2: It's Sabrina Carpenter.
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0: Where my heart goes. Joel Corry, Emenike. I told you, did that get you through COVID? It did definitely for me. That and Rain On Me, of course. I've got to get up a little bit, right? This is Lee. After 3 o'clock today, that brand new track from Crystal, Countdown from 3, 2, 1, and some Taylor Swift.
1: Tesco presents Beyond the Label.
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9: From the Sky News Centre at 3. Some ASOS customers have received alerts on their phones claiming the online retailer's been hacked. The notification warns that cybersecurity has been breached and customers' data could be leaked. The company hasn't responded. Cyber expert Aidan Sinnott says the situation is still unclear.
10: Threat actors have at least got access to that push notification system, and they claim they've compromised the Snowflake instance. And Snowflake is a platform that lots of retailers use to store data and customer data. What we don't know at the moment is whether any of that data has been accessed, whether these claims are genuine.
9: Police have made a further arrest over the incident at RAF Fairford. A 22-year-old British man's been detained in London on suspicion of preparing terrorist acts. Six men in their 20s are still on police bail over the incident at the Gloucestershire airbase. Around 50% of schools in France are closed today as students storm the streets to protest in multiple cities. They're angry about issues like overcrowded classrooms, rats, old buildings, and staffing shortages. The Metropolitan Police has put conditions on a pro-Palestine student protest planned for tomorrow, the 7th of October, in central London. It'll be the anniversary of the attacks by Hamas on Israel in 2023. The police force has warned anyone breaching the conditions could be arrested. The Conservatives say there's a limit to what can be spent on defence after pledging to invest £10 billion on a new air defence system if they win the next election. The Lib Dems are calling the party's Britannia Shield idea fantasy economics. Security expert Aaron Dawson says the promised cash wouldn't cover costs.
11: One of the authors of last year's strategic defence reviews, General Sir Richard Barons, has said that the UK needs a minimum £80 billion for the type of system needed to protect some of the most vulnerable and critical sites.
9: And Glenn Close is joining the cast of Jesus Christ Superstar in London's West End. The Fatal Attraction star will play King Herod for the show's final week in January. That's the latest.
0: How are you? Here's Lee getting you through that last little bit on a Tuesday afternoon. New stuff coming up from Crystal, but first, here's some Tay

Crystal and a simple maths lesson on a Tuesday. 3-2-1 here on Gaydio. Now, I know it's October, Pride season is now officially over. However, that does not stop speculation already for next year. I know, it comes earlier every single year, right? Certain news outlets late yesterday into today have been reporting on the possibility, and I say this with like bunny quotation marks, this is not confirmed, all right? Speculation that the Brighton Pride, one of your headliners for next year, possibly might be the one and only J-Lo. Now, I'm going to say Brighton always do go very big with their acts, don't they? Yeah. Over the years, Mariah Carey, Kylie, Britney. That could possibly happen in my head. I can see it happening. Can you? But it does mean you and me get to see one of the best pop songs ever created live. And it's this. Yeah,

bush, party under the bridge, party at the restaurant, party at the club, party in the day, party in my house, party on the way to the party at the park, party in the bush, party under the bridge, party at the restaurant, party at the club, party in the day, party in my house, party on the park, party in the bush, party under the bridge, party at the restaurant, party at the club, party in the day, party in my house, party on the way to the

Radio. That's the song title, just thought I'd let you know. You're right, it is, Lee. Thank you for getting me on. Now, I'm not sure if you're keeping up with Jade on Instagram at all, or anything on social media, as the last 24 hours been, I would say, teasing possibly the new Jade era. Loads of videos with a sign-up link that takes you to Sony Music, and you can find updates for a newsletter there. So are we getting ready for Jade's new era? One of her producers confirming last week that the album is sounding good, the new album, and is nearly done. However, not ready yet. So today, last couple of hours, has released a brand new song with Hans Zimmer. You probably know Hans from the collaboration with Ray, Click Clack Symphony. But also, Hans is probably well known as one of the best movie composers of all time. Done the soundtrack for Inception and the Pirates of the Caribbean series, just to name a few. Very good. But now, teaming up with Jade on the brand new Blue Planet 3 song, Into the Deep, with R. Jade. Sounds a bit like this, but hear these vocals.

I tell you what, if that is a sample of Jade singing in the new era, then I am 100% here for it. Wow. I tell you what, Jade, put your feet up, hun.

0: 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That is Sugar Babes and brand new stuff, Ghost, here on Gaydio. After 3:30 today, get ready to say my a lot. And you want to talk about Madonna and Charlie?
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0: Stay right there. Brand new Madonna and Charlie is on the way. But first, an update on your LGBTQ plus headlines with the lovely Kitty Rose Gillard.
11: Queer culture hub Boys Boys Boys have claimed Meta has restricted their social media account and threatened to protest outside its UK HQ if the decision is not overturned. The London Gallery Cafe, which hosts events celebrating the LGBTQ plus community, announced the news on Instagram. In the caption, they questioned whether Meta is scared of art, queer and culture. The Big Brother house has descended into chaos following a heated discussion about LGBTQ plus rights and allyship. New housemate Lucinda Twinks Burnett spoke about the importance of supporting LGBTQ plus people after gay housemate Philip Reagan raised concerns about freedom of speech in the UK.
12: If you want to be classed as a fridge, you're classed as a fridge.
13: Fundamentally, we all know who we are, what we identify as, how we define ourselves, and it is no one else's business to tell you who you are.
11: The discussion has since divided opinion both inside the Big Brother house and across social media, prompting a wider debate among viewers. Screenwriter Russell T. Davies says he now keeps a knife beside his front door after his home address was shared online and a man turned up at his property. The 63-year-old who was speaking to The Guardian said he had faced years of online harassment, including death threats and false accusations that he was a groomer and a paedophile. Davies has been a vocal supporter of trans rights and linked the abuse to online campaigns against him. Davies says he fears the abuse will continue and that the influence of major technology companies makes it difficult to see how the situation can be brought to an end. There's more LGBTQ+ news at gaydio.co.uk.

0: you coming in or what?
1: Sabrina and House Tour here on Gaydio. Now, yesterday I was saying that the winter nights are drawing in, which means actually TV and film gets better and better because people know that you're staying in a lot more. And if you are into your reality TV or your pop culture, then you need to join Brett Harris and Bally Singh for their Gaydio original podcast, Fancy Another Pod, where they catch up and talk about the latest series going down from Big Brother, Celebrity Traitors, Drag Race, and joined by the latest queens to sashay away from Drag Race and the latest evictees from one of the most famous houses in the country. They've got all the gossip for you. What you see on TV is only half of the story. Let them tell you the next half, yeah? You can listen to Fancy Another Pod right now on the Gaydio app or wherever you get your podcasts. All right, whilst you go and save that to your favourites, let me play you this brand new stuff from

I had this on shuffle on the way into Giddy HQ today, and I was like, I need to play it for you. I haven't heard it in ages. Kylie and Tybomb here on Gadio. Now going from something I haven't heard for in ages to something that is top of the UK charts at the moment. She is back. It's one Taylor Swift. This is Patient Zero.

0: track. Patient Zero here on Gadio, and that is it for me. Back with you tomorrow from what time am I on? 1 p.m. Don't go anywhere. Do I know what's going on this station or not? I do. Lewis White is on the way, playing you some Gaga and some Melody C. Gadio.
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8: From the Sky News Centre at 4. ASOS admits basic personal information may have been accessed after customers were sent a push notification claiming the retailer had been hacked this morning. In a statement, the shopping giant says it's unlikely any saved payment details have been compromised. The app alert claimed that data storage company Snowflake had been fully compromised. Ian Thornton Trump is an IT and cyber expert and explains what it could mean.
9: That is a platform that contains a vast amount of data. And thus, it is highly likely that a great deal of personal information would be found in that Snowflake database.
8: Students have taken to the streets of multiple cities in France to join with ongoing major school protests. That's the chant from some of the crowds who are calling for more investment in education. Nearly 200 people have been injured and more than 5,000 arrested during clashes in recent days. Counter-terrorism police have made a seventh arrest in connection with a suspected plot targeting a military base in Gloucestershire. A 22-year-old British man's the latest to be questioned over an incident at RAF Fairford 9 days ago. Detectives in Worcestershire have revealed they don't believe a third party was involved in an 11-year-old girl's death. The child's body was found in a park in Elmley Castle near Pershore early yesterday morning. Carlos Alcaraz has won the Japan Open, beating Jiří Lehečka in the final in Tokyo. It's the first trophy Alcaraz has lifted since coming back from a four-month injury break. He says he's glad to be winning again.
10: It's been a while, and obviously it's extra special, you know, after my injury, my comeback in the second tournament that I played, lifting the trophy, it means a lot. So I'm just really, really happy about it.
8: And power firms have been asked to have more backup generation available for the rest of today. Britain's electricity system operator Nezo says the move's a precaution and that there's no risk to supplies. And that's the latest.
11: Wait up there, Lee Barnes. Come back. Yeah, come back. We're not done with you yet.
12: I want to go home.
11: I know you want to go home. Just 2 secs. Let's have a bit of fun. That sounds a bit dodgy.

0: in for pretzels, and I have basically locked the studio doors and kept Lee Barnes in, who was...
1: Yes!
0: You were just... Oh, you're very loud.
2: Thank you.
0: You were... No, it's not a compliment. You were just looking after whose show?
1: Nobody's show. Nobody's got their show at the moment. We're doing a rotation, so you don't know until Friday who's on next.
0: Right,
1: who's on next week?
0: That's Michael.
1: Who?
0: Michael? No, not Michael Maruli, as in who's called me. Anyway, that's not why I've got you here. What do you think the real lyrics of this is? Like, what are they saying in that little gap there?
1: What, you know, Ultranate?
0: The Hugo Ultranate, Move Into The Sun song.
1: I originally thought when I first heard it was, you know that song, suck it to me, suck it to me, suck it to me, suck it to me, hey, like that.
0: Okay.
1: But now hearing it loads on here on Gaydio.
0: Yeah.
1: Play it again.
0: Yeah, what do you think is in that?
1: You're making me second guess myself now. Is it...
0: Right, do you want to give it a go?
1: Yeah, I think...
0: Okay, wait there, here we go.
1: Okay. Pop it to me, pop it to me, pop it to me, pop it to me, pop it to me, pop it to me, pop it to me. Get some bass.
0: Popper told you.
1: Popper told me. Pop it to me, pop it to me, pop it to me, get some bass.
0: Oh, no, I like
1: get
0: that.
1: Get some bass.
0: What do you think it is? 0330 048 400. I will reveal all.
1: Oh, you're not doing it now?
0: No, no.
1: You can't keep me for the next 10 minutes.
0: You'll be invoicing Big Boss Ian in a
1: Tell me now.
0: Here's BB Rexha. DB.

0: M&EK, oh no, all the boys on Gaydio. Lee Barnes is still here. He doesn't know why.
1: I'm not going.
0: No, you're not.
1: I'm not going.
0: You can hang around now. It's Lewis here, in for Brett, by the way. The cover teachers are causing chaos. We're trying to work out what is the real, like, lyrics of the in-betweeny bit of Ultranate and Hugh Gale's Move Into the Sun. Like this bit here. What's she saying?
2: I think I'm right. Give it some bass.
0: That's what you thought.
2: Yeah.
0: Okay? Well, I'm going to reveal all. You're wrong. Bet you're glad you stuck around. Oh, now.
2: Thanks for that. I'm going home now.
0: And the real lyrics are another pop, another pop, another pop. And she just repeats herself.
2: What's another pop, another pop, another pop? Oh my God.
0: Yeah. So it's like you were kind of right. You got the pop bit, right?
2: Yeah.
0: I think it's like to do with like popping a drink and like woo.
2: Like champagne, Prosecco.
0: But still quite challenging to do in that time.
2: It is.
0: And I kind of want to hear you do it.
2: Okay, go on.
0: Yeah.
2: What was it again?
0: Another pop.
2: Another pop.
0: Okay, here we go.
2: Another pop, another pop, another pop, another pop, another pop, another pop, another to get some bass.
0: Oh, so good. Knew that's why I kept you around,
2: yes.
0: Levi.
2: Yes.
0: You can actually go now.
2: I'm going home. See you later. See Smash you.

0: Can't Swim. Sammy Virgie teaming up for I Create Madonna. It's Gaydio on a Thursday. A Tuesday. Yeah, it is definitely a Tuesday. I can confirm that. And we also just confirmed the real lyrics of the Move Into The Sun chorus. You know that Hugo and Ultranate tune? Yeah, not even half four, and we've settled that. We might as well go home. We've smashed it for a Tuesday. It's playing you that Hugo and Ultranate tune. We'll actually play it for you, Move Into The Sun, and we'll do some Ariana Grande pretty soon as well.
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on Gadio. It is Lewis hanging out with you on a Tuesday, which I know a lot of people struggle with. A Tuesday. Monday's fine, like we all know it's the start of the week. Tuesday, just the middle of nowhere really, isn't it? Well, if you are feeling a little bit naff, how about we give you some joy for a Tuesday afternoon? I've got the tunes, or if you fancy something a little bit more in depth, then we have teamed up with Tesco to bring you Beyond the Label. 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Now, the latest episode is out now and celebrating Coming Out Day, which is on Sunday. And in this episode, you're going to hear the team discussing the importance of showing up as your true, authentic self and how the authenticity is just powerful in itself. 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Well, like I said, stick with me for a huge Gadio anthem from Amen UK after Slater. 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

my skin. Katie B, Jax Jones, that is Last Day of Summer on Gaydio. Right, new music time. And the new music comes from Freya Sky. You may recognise that name if you're a big Eurovision fan. Like, you really love Eurovision. I'm not even talking the main contest. Did you know they have, like, a young version? You like The Voice Kids, but imagine it across Europe. It's called Junior Eurovision, creatively. Anyway, Freya has been, well, did very well on Junior Eurovision and then has been releasing lots of great music for a few years since Junior Eurovision. And she's still only 16 years old. I just said that, 16 years old. Like, what was I doing at 16? I certainly wasn't releasing huge pop music for national radio. Big up, Freya. This is new music from her. It's Bad Taste.

0: on a Tuesday afternoon. You know we love our Kelly Rowland tunes here at Gaydio, so how about we get on one of her best? We're getting on Work after Sunny Federa, that's next.
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10: From the Sky News Centre at 5. Some breaking news first. The Conservative leader's admitted her party wouldn't win a general election if one was held today. Despite him ruling out an early poll, Kemi Badenoch thinks Prime Minister Andy Burnham could hold a nationwide vote next year. She's also revealed the option she'd prefer if no party won a majority.
11: If there is a hung parliament, then we can have another election. We had this in 1974. It's not about do a deal with reform or don't be in government. In 1974, there were two elections. I believe that the public will see who is serious and who is not.
10: Ms. Badenoch will close her party's conference in Birmingham tomorrow. Online clothing shop ASOS says customers' card details and passwords don't seem to have been affected by what it's calling unauthorized activity. It's after some users were sent a notification from the retail giant's app this morning, claiming it had been hacked. Riot police have fired tear gas during another day of protests in France. Nearly 200 people have been injured and more than 5,000 arrested as students voice concerns about schools. Europe correspondent Alistair Bunkle is in Paris.
12: You've got schools closed across the country, protests in Lyon, there's protests in a lot of major cities around Paris, demanding better conditions, learning conditions inside schools, more teachers, smaller classes, better infrastructure in the schools.
10: A forensic student has admitted carrying out a Dexter-style murder in what's been described as a kill room in the West Midlands. Benjamin Day, who's 20, lured 24-year-old Maria Sacchino to a room lined with plastic where he stabbed her to death last December. Counter-terror police have made a seventh arrest in connection with an incident which took place close to RAF Fairford 9 days ago. A 22-year-old British man's been detained. And UEFA will wait until the end of the Premier League's disciplinary process before deciding whether to take any action against Manchester City. The club's been found guilty of breaking financial rules. They're appealing. And that's the latest.
0: It's Lewis in for Brett on a Tuesday. I'm a little bit worried, actually, that I'm going to end up out on a Tuesday night because we're about to play Kelly Rowland and Work, and I'm not going to be able to resist the dance floor if we get that.

see you. We are having a party that Tuesday is done and dusted. Literally a party. You can't get more party than Venga Boys. We like to party. That's on after Seamus Hadji.

0: in, it's Gadio and Lewis here looking after things for Brett right now. I tell you one thing I didn't have on my bingo card for 2026. Zara Larsson taking on Gangnam Style.
1: Sexy lady, oh my God.
0: Yeah, she posted this on her TikTok.
1: Sexy lady, oh.
0: I mean, kind of sounds quite great, to be honest with you. She can even make Gangnam Style sound good. Let's get it on the playlist. I hope the bosses are listening. It's going to be my beat of the week next week.

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1: What's up? 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

0: Harry Styles, American Girls on Gadio. Got that huge tune from Miley, Bass for Suede, on in a sec. And we'll do a Gadio anthem from Breach, that's next. Gadio.
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1: All right, just after 5:30, it's Lewis here in for Brettles, playing you some Breach pretty soon after your latest LGBTQ plus headlines with Kitty Rose Gilhart.
2: Queer culture hub Boys Boys Boys have claimed Meta has restricted their social media account and threatened to protest outside its UK HQ if the decision is not overturned. The London Gallery Cafe, which hosts events celebrating the LGBTQ plus community, announced the news on Instagram. In the caption, they questioned whether Meta is scared of art, queer and culture. The Big Brother house has descended into chaos following a heated discussion about LGBTQ plus rights and allyship. New housemate Lucinda Twinks Burnett spoke about the importance of supporting LGBTQ plus people after gay housemate Philip Reagan raised concerns about freedom of speech in the UK.
3: If you want to be classed as a fridge, you're classed as a fridge.
4: Fundamentally, we all know who we are, what we identify as, how we define ourselves, and it is no one else's business to tell you who you are.
2: The discussion has since divided opinion both inside the Big Brother house and across social media, prompting a wider debate among viewers. Screenwriter Russell T. Davies says he now keeps a knife beside his front door after his home address was shared online and a man turned up at his property. The 63-year-old, who was speaking to The Guardian, said he had faced years of online harassment, including death threats and false accusations that he was a groomer and a paedophile. Davies has been a vocal supporter of trans rights and linked the abuse to online campaigns against him. Davies says he fears the abuse will continue and that the influence of major technology companies makes it difficult to see how the situation can be brought to an end. There's more LGBTQ+ news at gaydio.co.uk.

right now on a Tuesday, which means tomorrow. We need like a midweek push. And I know who's got that sorted. Chris Blackmore is going to be doing a whole 60 minutes of Ugadia anthems tomorrow from 10 a.m. So if you just feel like there's songs out there that don't get played enough, that's what anthems are for, right? A song that I definitely don't hear enough. Right now, Kylie, Can't Get You Out of My Head on Gadio.

Radio. Don't mind us having a bit of a party for a Tuesday. We're being rebellious. So it's here. In for Brett right now. And if you do love a party, well, this is going to be something you're going to be all over. Because for Oktoberfest, Frey Island in Manchester, they are going big for the occasion. A mega Bavarian beer hall party taking place at the moment, including drag, DJs and live performances. And we just couldn't resist being part of the festivities. So we've teamed up with Frey Island to get you there. You could bag a whopping 6 tickets for you and your mates, plus £300 to spend at the bar. I mean, that really is a party. That's for the second weekend coming up of Frey Island Presents Oktoberfest. That's over on our Insta at Gaydio. So if you tap on the pin post and follow all those instructions, you could be winning big. Lucky you. Right, I'm going to get on Ariana Grande. Hate That I Made You Love Me on Gaydio.

0: on KDO. Lewis here, ramping things up for a Tuesday evening with Prosper next.
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12: Play. From the Sky News Centre at 6. The Conservative leaders admitted her party wouldn't win a general election if one was held today. Kemi Badenoch thinks a snap election would result in a hung parliament, but she insists her party is the only credible alternative to Labour. Meanwhile, she insists her party's plan to defend against long-range missiles is not a gimmick. The Conservatives have promised a so-called Britannia Shield if they win power, but Kemi Badenoch's shied away from comparisons with Israel's Iron Dome. Some military experts say it would cost more than the promised £10 billion. Shadow Defence Secretary James Cartledge has been speaking at the party's conference.
13: Our aim will be to deliver a missile defence system capable of protecting our critical national infrastructure and military bases from long-range attack, defending our most likely targets from the most likely threat.
12: Labour's criticised the Tories' track record on defence. Online clothes shop ASOS has admitted some customers' personal information may have been accessed in a hack of its app. The company confirmed an unauthorised notification was sent to users earlier today with a warning that data would be leaked. Charlotte Wilson is from cybersecurity company Checkpoint. She has this advice.
14: Try not to panic. There's nothing been confirmed. If you are repeating your passwords, don't do that. Maybe just change all your passwords. I wouldn't delete the app for now, let them handle it, but I certainly wouldn't try and do my own sleuth work.
12: A man's admitted murdering his wife, whose body was found in a freezer at their home in West Yorkshire in March. 45-year-old David Barraclough pleaded guilty to killing Carol Ann, who was 37, in Horbury. Protesters in Paris have clashed with riot police as thousands of students take to the streets to call for improved education funding. Classes across France will be suspended from tomorrow morning until Friday as a result. And Ruth Jones and James Corden are reuniting. Their new comedy series, The Choir, will be broadcast on Apple TV+. That's the latest.
0: It's Lewis in for Brett on a Tuesday. I can tell you right now, Brett might not be here, but the Gadia Bangers certainly are. I've got a...

Definitely got me my fave from the album of Adela's that has just come out. It's Nicole Kidman on KDO. Mad, by the way, that she is in like bold text on the Primavera poster. Because obviously they've just announced their lineup and some incredible artists on there. We're talking Hayley Williams, Doechii, Kim Petras, Robin, and up there with them all is Adela. I mean, what a year she's had, right? And we love to see it. You know we love our pop girls.

0: song, Chris Lake and Changes on Gaelio Azuis here. In for Brett, my job for a Tuesday, to try and make you smile. I know that might be a bit of an impossible job on a Tuesday, but at least let me try. This is pretty cool. If the chillier days have got you daydreaming about your next holiday, then we've got your chance for you to enjoy one final 2026 getaway. This is all thanks to our mates at icelolly.com. 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

0: This song has made me buzzing for Troy Sivan's new album. I hope it all just sounds like that, to be honest with you. No pressure, Troy. That is Party on Gadio. It is always here. Playing you some Sugar Bays. We'll do Leanne Rimes next as well.
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Tate McRae sports car on KDO for a Tuesday. It's quite a bit of pressure picking a beat of the week, I can't lie. I don't think I want to be Brett Harris on the weekly, but I was quite confident putting this forward and glad it went down well yesterday. So let's get it on again. Lil Nas X is back and it is just the best of Lil Nas X, this. It's called World's Greatest. If you love the sound of it, give it a thumbs up on the KDO app.

whenever I get on Avicii, I just get hit with so much nostalgia. The power that Avicii still has. Oh, I miss Avicii. So it's in for Brett right now. Right, if you do love your dancing stuff like that, you know that you are in very safe hands tonight. Who is going to be in the mix from 11 p.m? Alfie B hanging out with you at 9, and Chris Herbert. Well, he really is the king of dance. He is upping those beats per minute for your evening in a sec.

0: 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If you are loving that brand new Swifty tune, then you'll be very happy to hear Chris Herbert is playing it from 7.
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3: From the Sky News Centre at 7. Kemi Badenoch says no party would win a majority if a general election were held today. The party leaders also revealed she'd prefer a second vote rather than any coalition with Reform UK. Mrs. Badenoch also criticised former Tory MP Suella Braverman's comments that only white people can be English. She's described identity as personal.
4: The Conservative Party is about bringing people together and uniting people. We just had a World Cup this summer. Nobody was asking whether the black players were English or not. If that's the conversation that Reform want to have, that's their business, but I am not interested in that at all.
3: There have been fresh clashes between riot police and students during school protests in France. The country's prime minister suspended all classes until Friday. ASOS customers are being warned their names and contact details may have been accessed by apparent hackers. An app message threatening to leak data appeared on thousands of customers' phones this morning. Two police officers have been sacked after using excessive force on a 92-year-old man in a care home in East Sussex. PCs Stephen Smith and Rachel Komoto used a taser and pepper spray on wheelchair user Donald Burgess at the home in St Leonard's in 2022. Mr Burgess, who also had an amputated leg, was holding a cutlery knife. Here's the moment it happened.
5: You put the knife on the floor now, or you'll be sprayed. Do your toes. Put it down. Donald, put it down.
6: Seriously?
5: Last chance. Drop the knife.
6: Do it now. Drop the knife.
5: Donald, drop the knife.
6: Donald.
5: Put it down. Put it down. Put it down.
6: Taser!
3: Russell Brand said God bless you to well-wishers as he left court after a hearing ahead of his rape and sexual assault trial starting next week. The 51-year-old comedian, actor and podcaster denies 7 charges. And England aim to take another step towards the quarterfinals of the Nations League when they kick off against the Czech Republic at Wembley later this hour. And Scotland are going for a second win under Sebastian Pocconoli when they welcome Slovenia. And that's the latest.
7: Tuesday done then. Hello, it's Chris with you on

0: Harry Styles and Aperture Radio, ATFC and Bad Habit before it. I can't get used to this weather. Why is it so warm at this time of year? We're in October. At this rate, we're going to be going to Bonfire Night in shorts and a t-shirt. I love Bonfire Night. Wrapped up, gloves, scarf, woolly hat, freezing, going, ooh.
1: Ah.
0: Just me. Here's Lily Ann Jade. Beg for me on your Tuesday evening. It's Chris Iyer.
1: How are you feeling?

Gadio, I have peaked my age. I have purely peaked at my age. If you were listening last week, I said on one of the shows I was covering, I think it was my Saturday show, I said that I'm going to go home and clean my floor. And then today, someone came into the office, Seema came into the office. She comes up to me, she's like, was your floor nice and clean? Is that not the most peak middle-aged thing someone could ask another person? Because I told everyone I was deep cleaning my hard floor at home on the weekend. Rock and roll!

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0: M&EK, Ono the Boys, Agadio, loving the fact that M&EK is back with us, bringing new music. Also very excited if you're listening to Lewis Wire. He's looking after things for Brett Harris for the beginning of this week. Their beat of the week this week is Lil Nas X. Loving the fact that Lil Nas X is back as well, actually. Bring it on, Black History Month, and we are loving the queer black representation in the music industry. Right, on the way, I've got some Ariana Grande for you. This, though, is new music. I really like this. I feel like it makes me feel like a Gen Z. Some Tinashe.
1: Getting hella coin. Walking by, I see you hella pointing. Talking. Do hella noise. Sleeping on me. You some

Gap de Corps, Passion, taking you back to the 90s. And right now, bringing it bang up to date with my beat of the week. Saw this in my inbox last week and I thought, now that's a collab that I didn't see landing. Although I am here for it, I am talking Purple Disco Machine. Yes, the man with the best tash and also Meek.

0: She's everywhere at the minute, isn't she? Charlie XCX, Tiesto, Agadio. I'd love to see Charlie XCX on a Pride lineup, actually. I know, obviously, everyone's talking about Jennifer Lopez, J-Lo, doing Birmingham Pride. Not Birmingham, doing Brighton Pride, different B. I'd love to see Charlie XCX on a lineup, and I feel like the only one that's probably likely to do it is Brighton. You're listening and you're in Brighton, make that happen. Although there is a lot of talk in the minute about people wanting Brighton to sort of like take it back to its roots, a bit like what Manchester has done. Hopefully the Village Party can sort of soak up that sort of rootsy thing, and then the Preston Park can keep the bigger thing. Right, speaking of big things, KB on the way, and I'll do some Rose Gray.
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8: Play. From the Sky News Centre at 8. Shopping giant ASOS has confirmed hackers sent an unauthorised notification to users of its app this morning. The retailer says it's investigating the third-party platforms it uses. It's not thought any credit card details were compromised. Cyber expert Aidan Sinnott says there's still a lot we don't know.
9: Threat actors have at least got access to their push notification system, and they claim they've compromised the Snowflake instance. And Snowflake is a platform that lots of retailers use to store data and customer data. What we don't know at the moment is whether any of that data has been accessed, whether these claims are genuine.
8: Unrest in France has been ramping up as the French Prime Minister's announced all school classes will be cancelled until Friday. Students have been protesting over the conditions in their schools. Kemi Badenoch says if there were a general election tomorrow, the Tories wouldn't win, but she'd rather fight than do a deal with reform. The Conservative leader says if it were a hung parliament, she'd prefer to send voters back to the polls. Two police officers have been sacked for gross misconduct after using a taser and pepper spray on a 92-year-old amputee. PCs Stephen Smith and Rachel Komoto used excessive force on Donald Burgess in a care home in East Sussex in 2022. In sport, it's a landmark evening for Harry Kane for England as they take on the Czech Republic in the Nations League. Live now to Joe Rawson at Wembley.
10: England 0, Czech Republic 0. The hosts have come closest to scoring a Trent Alexander-Arnold free kick that was kept out well by the visiting goalkeeper. Harry Kane's had the biggest cheer of the night, the captain equaling Peter Shilton's all-time appearance record, winning his 125th cap. Got a huge ovation when his name was shown on the big screen.
8: Scotland, meanwhile, a level 0-0 against Slovenia at Hampden Park. And Northern Ireland's biggest road upgrade yet can go ahead after judges overturned a ruling that blocked it. The £1.7 billion A5 project was stopped last year over climate change targets. That's the latest.
0: Just got 8 on your Tuesday. I'm Chris. Hello. Oh, I'm so excited for my tea.

Mid Serial Lover Gadio. Do you ever see something on TV and somehow it gets stuck in your mind? I saw someone with a pizza on one of the TV programs that I'm watching at the minute. And since then, I've been craving pizza. Not like a Domino's, like a really nice, proper, baked on stone, thin, bubbly, slightly black on the top pizza. You know the ones. Ah! Oh. That's my tea sorted in a bit. Just go wait 50 minutes. Right, Moose Tea Hornet on the way. This, though, is Rose Grey. Blink twice!

is Say Something. She's smashing it out of the minute. It's Becky Hill. Take you back to the 90s before it. Moosh Tea and Horny at Gaydio. I've got some Rita Ora on the way for you. Right now, though, someone who did the Gaydio Awards a good few years back and loving the fact they are smashing the music. Jazzy is who I'm talking about. This is their new track. It's called Get This Started. And there's everything new stuff. Let me know what you think about this.

0: Just the way you are at Gadio. If you're in a long-term relationship, or maybe you've got like a housemate that you live with or anything, when they go away, do you go rogue? So I have a husband, obviously. And he's away with work over the next couple of nights. Which is why I'm like, oh, I can go home, I can sit in my pants, I can eat a pizza. But more so, I can get excited and watch whatever I want on like Netflix and stuff. I get excited. Is it sad that I get excited that the husband's away? It's just because I get to do what I want and I get moaned at. Oh, you've left your socks lying around and all. There's rubbish everywhere.
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0: The Gaga at Edge of Glory, Agadio, Madonna and Kylie, Love Sensation before it. Right, that's your lot for me. I'm out of here. Back on your radio tomorrow from 7, we'll do it all over again. Stay there. The coolest person at Agadio, Elfie B, is on the way playing you some Adele and some MK.
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11: From the Sky News Centre at 9, ASOS is investigating an apparent cyber attack after an extortion message reached thousands of its customers earlier today. A push notification was sent out to users of the ASOS app saying it had been hacked. The shopping giant says basic information may have been accessed, but not payment details. Dr. Junaid Ali is a cybersecurity expert.
12: There's been a 50% increase year on year in these types of attacks. That spans everything from organisations like Manchester Airport Group through to the NHS. I remember back in 2019, we had no idea of the scale that this problem would reach, and it's just continued to grow.
11: Classes at schools in France have been cancelled until Friday due to protests and unrest. Students and other campaigners are angry about building conditions and staffing. A 45-year-old man's been charged with the murder of a GP in a village in Norfolk. Mark Kane from King's Lynn is accused of killing Hannah Kane, who was found dead at her home in Dursingham on Sunday. The Conservative leader said she won't do a deal with Reform UK if her party fails to win the next general election. Kemi Badenoch says she'd rather voters head back to the polls if there's a hung parliament. In sport, England are aiming to take another step towards the quarterfinals of the Nations League as they take on the Czech Republic. Live now to Joe Rawson at Wembley.
13: England 3, Czech Republic 0, and Harry Kane has been very much the star man on the night. He equaled Peter Shilton's 125-cap record. The skipper firing the ball across the box before it was turning for an own goal for England's first. He then scored the second and third. 91 goals now for his country. England 3, Czech Republic 0.
11: Scotland, meanwhile, are 1-0 up against Slovenia at Hampden Park. They're going for a first home win under Sebastian Pokanoli. And the Emmy Awards ceremony will be shown on Prime Video from next year. It's agreed a 6-year deal with the streaming platform. And that's the latest.
14: Alfie B on your Tuesday night. It's just gone 9 o'clock. How you doing?
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It's Alfie here in until 11 p.m. and it's a pleasure to be soundtracking your evening. I hope you've had a lovely day so far and I hope my tunes make it even better.

Alex Gordino and Crystal Waters on Gaydio on your Tuesday night. Now, the winter nights are drawing in. It's getting darker and colder, sadly. And one of the things that we cling to during these harsher months, hot chocolate in hand, under a blanket, on the sofa, is television. And we have got a Gaydio original podcast that deep dives into all of the goings-on in reality TV and pop culture. You can join Brett Harris and Bally Singh for a weekly dose of Big Brother, Celebrity Traitors and Drag Race UK. They're basically their analysis of them, with new episodes dropping every single Wednesday. They'll be joined by the latest queen to sashay away, as well as the latest evictee from the most famous house in the country, offering their unique take on what's going on with all of the gossip from their little black book of industry contacts. 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

0: Dirty Dirty Disco on Gaydio, and after this I am going to be chatting to the one and only Darude. 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

Party at the restaurant, party at the club, party in the day, party at my house, party on the way to the party at the park, party in the bush, party under the bridge, party at the restaurant, party at the club, party in the day, party at my house, party on the park, party in the bush, party under the bridge, party at the restaurant, party at the club, party in the day, party at my house, party on the way to the

Can't Swim and Dance, Dance, Dance. Big fan of that one. Bit of French touch. And I hope you are well. It's Alfie here, hanging out with you until 11 p.m. And the next tune that I'm going to play comes from the legendary Finnish producer and DJ behind the trance classic Sandstorm. Yep, it's Darude. And he's just released a remix album to celebrate the 25-year anniversary of that absolute belter. And he's going to be joining me on the show in the next couple of weeks, which I'm absolutely gassed for. All right, let's get it on, shall we? This is Feel the Beat on Gaydio.

0: Jonas Blue and Who on Gaydio. That was Girl 2.0. Southie here, and I am going to play you a bit of Clooney next, who has just dropped his debut album today. I've not had a minute to listen to it, but I am so buzzing for that, and I'm gonna make a whole time of it. I'm gonna have a proper listening party, grab a couple of cans, in the words of me old mate Mo, and get it on the big speakers. It's got to be done. It'd be rude not to, right? This is Clooney and Clooney and Prosper with Good Girl.
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0: 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Gaydio.
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7: From the Sky News Centre at 10, shopping giant ASOS has confirmed hackers sent an unauthorised notification to users of its app this morning. The retailer says it's investigating the third-party platforms it uses. It's not thought any credit card details were compromised. Riot police have fired tear gas in response to clashes during another day of protests in France. Students have been joined by trade union members and other campaigners to voice concerns about schools. Europe correspondent Alistair Bunkles in Paris.
8: You've got schools closed across the country, protests in Lyon, there's protests in a lot of major cities around Paris, demanding better conditions, learning conditions inside schools, more teachers, smaller classes, better infrastructure in the schools.
7: The Conservative leaders admitted her party wouldn't win a general election if one were held tomorrow. Despite him ruling out an early poll, Kemi Badenoch thinks Prime Minister Andy Burnham could hold a nationwide vote next year. She's also revealed the option she'd prefer if no party won a majority.
9: If there is a hung parliament, then we can have another election. We had this in 1974. It's not about do a deal with reform or don't be in government. In 1974, there were two elections. I believe that the public will see who is serious and who is not.
7: Two police officers have been sacked after using excessive force on a 92-year-old man in a care home in East Sussex. PCs Stephen Smith and Rachel Comotto used a taser and pepper spray on wheelchair user Donald Burgess at the home in St Leonard's in 2022. In sport, England have taken another step towards the quarterfinals of the Nations League with a 3-0 win at home to the Czech Republic. Captain Harry Kane scored twice at Wembley on his record equaling 125th international appearance. And Scotland missed out on a first home win under Sebastian Pocanoli with a 2-1 defeat to Slovenia. And Ruth Jones and James Corden are reuniting for another comedy adventure. Their new series, The Choir, will be broadcast on Apple TV+. That's the latest.
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Alfie, and 20 years on, and this track still sounds huge. Back in 2006, Seamus Haji's remix of Booty Loves A Boogie Tonight took it all the way to number 2 in the UK charts, and now they've officially reunited for a fresh 2026 version to celebrate the track's 20th anniversary. Here it is. It's Seamus Haji and Booty Love with Boogie Tonight on Gaydio.

Alfie, on your Tuesday night, it's a pleasure to be soundtracking your evening, and I hope you're having a good one. Next up, I want to play the new one from Jody Harsh's EP, The Dance Floor. If you're a regular listener to the show, you will have heard me play I Feel It and The Night Is Yours. And this is the next single from the EP, and it is an absolute belter. It's called The Dance Floor.

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Someday, Somewhere by Jungle on Gaydio. You're hanging out with Alfie in until 11 p.m. Now, get your dancing shoes on because I'm going to play the White Boys remix.

M&EK with Oh No, All the Boys on Gaydio. And M&EK, if you didn't know, aside from his solo material, which is always impeccable, he is actually a songwriter for some of the stars, and he has written and co-written over 300 songs, including Hold Up by Beyonce, you know, the banger from the Lemonade album, yeah. You Don't Know Me by Jax Jones featuring Ray, Sweet Melody and Touch by Little Mix, Head and Heart by Joel Corry. Yeah, just to name a few. I mean, the guy is an absolute prophet, to say the least. And he has just been recognised for his talents at the Ivor Novello Awards. And rightly so, because he is very, very, very good. And the Ivor Novello Awards, again, if you don't know, are to recognise songwriters in the industry. So yeah, shout out M&EK. And next up, I want to play you some Kylie Minogue with Light Up. If I-

0: right, that's all from me, but I'll be back at the exact same time next week, so I'll see you next Tuesday from 9 p.m.
1: Greater Manchester, you've given the world so much. The stories, the sounds, the personalities. And we're proud to say we've helped to get it out there.
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1: 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You're a place we're made of. We wouldn't be the same without you. And the world wouldn't be either. Made of Greater Manchester. 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
1: Hey guys, Roo J back in the hot seat for Who Plays Sessions Volume 249. In this show, I've got tracks from Mochak, Bad Intentions, Who, James Paul, and more, plus a debut record from Nicole Powell releasing on Who Plays very soon.

enough in this world. Who can take away that which makes you shine? I tell you, there is no greater enemy than the one in your mind. As a great voice once proclaimed, how you gon' win if you ain't right within? And that's a truth as old as time, my friend. So I ask you again,

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